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1: I did stay in an actual Roach Motel when we went down to the Masters a few years ago in Augusta, Georgia. You used to be on the radio in Augusta.
0: Nearby.
1: Okay. Works for the story.
0: Athens. That's not near Augusta.
1: Greece?
0: No, sir. Atlanta. I lived in Atlanta for a little bit.
1: See, not every story has to be good. You can always still share them.
0: Well, I can't wait for the end of yours.
1: There was a roach in our motel room. It was me.
0: Oh,
1: it was my brother.
0: So many roaches.
1: It was my brother and my brother. It was me and three brothers.
0: Listen, I lived in a beautiful place in Atlanta.
1: Yeah.
0: It's almost unavoidable.
1: It was really
0: in Georgia.
1: Let me tell you when you have a problem. When you've seen a roach in your motel bathroom and then you have to sit and go to the bathroom.
0: Yep.
1: That's a tough moment.
0: I lived with roaches, so I know this, when I lived in Georgia, and it was like, why are they every... I would bomb my apartment. I would just, you know...
1: Like a fumigation bomb?
0: Yes. And then I would leave and then I'd come back. And to this day, that smell can just trigger me.
1: Hmm.
0: Yeah, it's pretty nasty.
1: The landlord was a roach, it sounds like.
0: Yeah, pretty much.
1: Let me show you around. His faucet can be a little tricky.
0: He's behind, you know, a desk, but he's a giant cockroach.
1: That's right, yes. Yeah. He's got glasses on.
0: Yeah, it can be pretty nasty.
1: Let's move on.
0: I slept in a car because, in the Hamptons, because my friend was like, I'm not sleeping in that motel. We were staying overnight and staying in a motel. We went in, there were bugs, and she was like, we're sleeping in the car.
1: Wow.
0: Packed up.
1: In the Hamptons.
0: In the Hamptons,
1: yes. I thought the Hamptons was super fancy.
0: Not this motel.
1: Wow, I didn't even know. Honestly, this will sound stupid. I didn't even think that the Hamptons had a motel.
0: They do.
1: Wow. Well, in that case, let's go to the Hamptons.
2: Come on, what are we doing? We'll go on the cheap.

0: I have a list of things that have become socially acceptable in the past 10 years. I think it's kind of interesting. I'll get to the good stuff. How about location sharing? That's a thing. I have a friend who will be like, oh yeah, I saw that you were running errands today. And I'm like, what?
1: How dare you?
0: Okay.
1: I think I only have my family's.
0: But I don't have family here, so I think it's kind of smart to have someone. Like, if I go missing, she'll know where I am, as long as I have my phone.
1: Okay.
0: Don't make me sing.
1: No, we won't.
0: Constantly canceling plans is on the list. There used to be a stigma around, like, flaking out, but now bailing on plans is considered self-care. Protecting your peace. I mean, it's also rude, okay?
1: Okay.
0: I get it if you have the stomach flu, but come on, this is the third time.
1: In a week.
0: Right?
1: Yeah. Yeah. Donna, if you've not noticed, is not really into the modern self-care movement. If you couldn't tell by her doing this voice, that is her disdain slash mockery voice. And I love it. That's
0: I will say this. I do think that taking care of your mental health is important. But I do think there are some who use that irresponsibly. Take advantage of it. Take advantage of the, you know, oh, it's raining outside. I can't go out there because it's triggering. Okay? And it's like, okay, now we're getting into a different territory.
1: There should be a buck up button. That as like a friend, you should be able to access the buck up button once a month.
0: Yeah, yeah, yeah. I like that.
1: Okay, no, buck up. Because sometimes the best way to love somebody is not coddling the everything that they're telling you about why they need to do it this way.
0: Right, right, right, right.
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3: I'm meteorologist Mace Michaels. Partly cloudy tonight and Pleasant with lows in the upper 50s to 60. Sunshine, a little breezy and warmer for tomorrow, a high in the mid-80s. A few showers and storms tomorrow night into early Friday, then clearing and Pleasant, 70s through the weekend. Lakes, great food, and friendly faces. It's all in Worthington, Minnesota, and it's worth a look. Currently, it's 72 degrees.
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0: Barry Manilow had to cancel a show. Here's another case of canceling a show just minutes before showtime. He was in Lexington, Kentucky recently, and it is the second time his show has been postponed this year. Listen, he's 83 years old. He canceled due to unforeseen circumstances. That's all we know. 45 minutes before the 7 p.m. showtime.
1: I hope he's okay.
0: I do as well. Am I remembering this correctly? He has some kind of health crisis that he's dealing with. I believe Barry Manilow has cancer. Am I making that up?
1: I don't know about that.
0: Stage one.
2: Cancer diagnosis. Yeah.
0: Yeah. I believe he had surgery and is cancer-free, but I know that he had some kind of issue. So there you go.
3: KZY.

0: Let's play a game.
1: All right.
0: It's called Whose Voice Is It Anyway? The Celebrity Voice Guessing Game. For today's clue, let's send it over to producer Stormer.
2: All right, guys. This actress appeared in the movie Star Wars, The Mandalorian and Grogu, which just came out this summer.
0: I would like to say that I can name that voice in 8 seconds.
1: I could do it in 5.
0: I can do it in 4.
3: Whoa.
1: I think I could do it in 3.
0: I'll do it in 1.
3: What?
1: Did you see this movie?
0: No.
1: All right.
0: I just feel sort
1: I could
0: of...
1: do it in 0.
3: Wow.
0: Give her a shot.
1: No.
0: No, I don't know it.
3: You said it. You said it, Doug.
1: You guys, 0 isn't an option.
0: It is. You just guess a voice.
3: Yep.
0: Here we go.
3: All right,
0: 0.
3: Donna, here we go. You have 0 seconds to name this voice.
1: Okay.
0: Oh, did you hear it?
1: That sounds to me like...
0: Imitate it.
1: Okay, here it goes.
0: And then we'll see how close your imitation is to the voice. Yes. That's what
1: it?
0: I heard.
1: Yep.
0: That was what
1: That's
0: I heard.
1: Good, right?
0: That's it's
3: spot
0: good.
3: On, actually, really.
1: You
3: should
1: okay.
3: be a ventriloquist.
1: Let me think about who could have been in this movie.
0: You did this to yourself.
1: The answer is, what was the name of the movie? Star Wars, A Mandalorian and Grogu
3: yep.
1: Story. All right. I'm going to say it's the guy, the girl.
3: Looking for an actress.
1: Okay. Her name.
0: Good.
1: I got it.
0: Here we go. Donna, if you.
1: She's a character actress. She's in her 50s. Her name is...
0: I want to give you her name now, just in case.
1: Her name is... She has a famous brother who is a comedian, kind of social guy.
0: I'm going to teamwork this with Donna.
1: Okay.
0: Her final answer is Amy Sedaris.
1: That's it.
3: All right. Is that the voice of Amy?
0: We're clapping. There's organic clapping.
3: Is that Amy Sedaris? It is not, which means Steve, officially our winner in this edition of Whose Voice Is It Anyway? But do you know who that voice is?
0: No, but how about for me and the listener, why don't you give us a few seconds of the voice to see if we could do it?
3: I can do that. All
1: or
3: right.
1: save it for another day.
3: That's true. I could do that. You're right.
1: No, let's do it.
3: All right. Here is the voice. I'll play, how about 5 seconds? That
0: I like
3: sound
0: that.
3: Good?
0: That's
3: here we
0: great.
3: Go.
4: No, but you know, after the
0: Sigourney
4: concert,
0: Weaver, boom, final.
3: That's really
1: do you
3: well.
1: Know that's who I was going to say? First, just because of her connection.
0: Go with your gut.
1: I know, but then I was like, that doesn't make sense.
0: Oh, man.
1: Oh, well, congratulations.
0: Thank you.
1: Good work.
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0: Oh, man, what a journey.
1: You said it, Big Mother.
0: Don't you dare.
1: Oh, see. Now, Big Mama would have been okay. Big Mother, though, Donna has some, she's got weird family. And we all do. And one of them calls his wife Mother, to which we all collectively say, barf, you freaking creep, right? What's this guy's name?
0: I'm not saying anything.
1: Oh, come on. If they're listening, they already know, because it's not like, well, I think we all call her Mother, don't we? I mean, they already know who it is. What's his name? Probably something weird.
0: No, I'm not telling you.
1: What does it start with? First letter.
0: I won't.
1: Please.
0: Never.
1: What's her name? What's Mother's name?
0: No.
1: Tell me Mother's name. Is he the in-law? He's the in-law.
0: I'm not saying.
1: You already kind of nodded,
0: yes. Me?
1: I'm like O's the mentalist right now.
0: No, you're not.
1: Yes, I am.
0: Nuh-uh.
1: What's his name, like Ted?
0: Sure. We'll go with Ted.
1: Does he do it still?
0: I don't know. I haven't been around him in a long time.
1: Because of the Mother thing?
0: I'm not
1: coming if he's going to be there. Mother, could you make me a sandwich?
0: Mother, can I have more soup?
1: Get your own soup, man. Mother, can I have more soup? Makes me want to call the police.
0: It almost sounds like someone talking to their, like, dead mother in the closet. You know what I mean?
1: Well, that's different.
0: Well, I'm thinking Psycho, you know. Mother says.
1: Donna.
0: What? It's a movie. Chill out.
1: I haven't seen it. Spoiler, everyone.

0: If you are a fan of the Eagles and you feel like you really wanted to see them at the Sphere in Las Vegas and missed your opportunity, you would be wrong. They are extending their residency. So this is really cool. I think I'm going to try to see them.
1: You should. You'd love that. You've always been a Vince Gill fan.
0: Is he playing with the Eagles right now?
1: Yeah, he joined in 2017 following the 2016 passing of Glenn Frey.
0: Got it. Excellent.
1: Can you name all of the Eagles right now?
0: Oh, boy. Don Henley. Well, Glenn Frey. Vince Gill. Oh, shoot. Who's the guy with the long hair? Oh.
1: J.W.
0: Joe Walsh.
1: There you go.
0: Give me more initials.
1: D.F.
0: Got it. Deacon Frey.
1: I was looking. Yes, there's another D.F. as well.
0: So that is Glenn's son, I believe.
1: Yeah, Deacon Frey. I was looking for a Don Felder.
0: I would not have gotten that.
1: A Bernie Ledden or Leiden?
0: Would not have gotten that.
1: Although they're both playing the mandolin. How many mandolinists do we need in one band?
0: You have not seen the Eagles in concert.
1: I have not.
0: They're so good. Thank you. Goodbye.
1: Oh, thank you, Donna. I always had harbored bad feelings toward the Eagles.
0: Really?
1: Because of Hotel California when I was a kid growing up.
0: Scary, huh?
1: No. It was voted as the number one guitar solo of all time at the classic rock station back home growing up. And I was
0: Zeppelin.
1: I wanted Zeppelin. I wanted it to be Zeppelin, Stairway to Heaven specifically. And I was like, come on, man. And then I harbored actual musical ill will against them. And I'm sorry for that.
0: It's not their fault someone voted for them.
1: You're darn tootin' it's not. That's me.
0: Okay.
1: I'm sorry.
0: It's all right, buddy.
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5: I'm meteorologist Mace Michaels. Partly cloudy tonight and pleasant with lows in the upper 50s to 60. Sunshine, a little breezy and warmer for tomorrow, a high in the mid-80s. A few showers and storms tomorrow night into early Friday, then clearing and pleasant, 70s through the weekend. Lakes, great food, and friendly faces. It's all in Worthington, Minnesota, and it's worth a look. It's 69 degrees right now.
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3: This is Post Malone.
2: Nobody plays better music.
1: Hey guys, this is Ariana Grande.
2: No one has more variety.
3: Oh, they're good.

0: They've studied the studies.
1: Several scientific studies have shown.
0: And here with their findings are study buddies.
2: The perfect nerd couple.
0: Donna and Steve.
3: Is a demanding job easier than an unpredictable job? There was some Gallup research done which linked low-quality schedules, unpredictable hours, last-minute changes, not a lot of control over those things. They linked those to financial strain, worse sleep, family conflict, and lower job satisfaction. Now, the interesting thing here is that they found when people had a reliable schedule, even if the work was really difficult and demanding, mentally or physically, the fact that they knew what the schedule was, knew when their brain was going to shift into work mode, really helped them. So it brings up the question, are you happier with a very demanding job over a less predictable job where maybe your shift is changing each and every week and you have to look, like if you work in hospitality,
4: sure,
3: you're waiting to see what shifts you work this weekend and what days on you have and days off you have. I do think there is something to be said for a large amount of consistency.
4: In a good way?
3: Yeah. I think I would take harder work consistently over easier work, more chaotic.
4: You can't really make plans. Yeah.
3: Right.
4: Right.
5: All right.
4: What's that? You know what you should do?
3: What's that, Donna?
4: You should get your hair cut on the same day at the same time every week. And it's always on the guy's calendar. Or girls.
3: It can be a girl. You're right, it can be. I could do that. It doesn't always quite work out that way with some peripheral things that come up, but I hear you. I hear you clucking, big chicken.
4: Thank you.
3: Not big. Perfectly sized chicken. Standard chicken. Laying non-fertilized eggs. What if humans laid eggs and had to sit on a little nest? Like, hey, you coming out? Yeah, I need like an hour.
4: Yeah. I follow this swan. She's a beautiful black swan named Ophelia. And I follow her on Instagram. And every time she has a new egg, she is so excited. And she's just like, woo! Like, she just picks up her tail to show her mom. Like, look what I got. Oh, Ophelia, you have another egg. I mean, that seems like a really

0: exciting time.
1: Okay, we're really writing a narrative here about this swan, are we not?
0: Yeah, no, she's very excited. And listen, sometimes they don't hatch. Sometimes they don't, and Ophelia gets sad.
2: Oh my gosh, Donna.
0: All right, we'll be back.
3: We are KZY.

0: I have a list of the most streamed shows of the year so far, okay?
1: Right.
0: This is for the first half of 2026, obviously, with the amount of minutes that they have been streamed. What do you think is number one on the list?
1: Bluey.
0: Number two.
2: Oh, no. Bluey gave up its top spot.
0: 22.81 billion.
2: Bluey's number two. Is number one a children's show?
0: It's not, exactly.
2: Okay. I would like a hint, please, ma'am.
0: You and I both watched the whole thing.
2: Stranger Things.
0: You got it, buddy boo! 23.26 billion. What do you think is number three on the list? It is an, I'll tell you, it's an HBO Max show.
2: Okay.
0: I love it. You don't love it?
2: Armpit.
0: Very good. Very good. It's not armpit. Change the first word.
2: The Pit.
0: You got it, buddy boo!
2: Okay.
0: 21.12 billion.
2: I was getting a visual clue from our producer that
0: I know.
2: I misinterpreted. Took too literally.
0: You got the pit part right, so that's great.
2: True.
0: I'm just going to tell you number four is Grey's Anatomy on Hulu and Netflix.
2: Oh, could have hinted that one, Donna.
0: 20.41 billion. Number five is The Big Bang Theory on HBO Max. Wow.
2: Well, that's just where it lives.
0: Right, but it's just an interesting place for it. And the rest of the stuff is, you know, Bridgerton, SpongeBob, Family Guy, Bob's Burgers, Paw Patrol. You know, the huge.
2: Do you know anyone from Paw Patrol?
0: Ooh.
2: Here. Is on the case.
0: I'm going to go.
2: Is on the case.
0: Spot.
2: I think we're looking for Chase.
0: Chase is on the case.
2: Yeah, now you say it very animated, please.
0: Chase is on the case.
2: But without the Snagglepuss. Try it again in 3, 2.
3: Chase is on the case.
2: But now more excitement.
3: Chase is on the case.
0: I feel like I'm being set up.
2: Sky, Zuma, Rubble, Chase,
0: cute.
2: Ryder, Cap'n Turbot.
0: Love it. My nephew had a Paw Patrol themed birthday party.
2: So oh, nice.
0: You think I'd know? I don't.
2: That's okay. No, that's okay, Donna. You're not expected to know.
0: Thank you, Steve.
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0: and I want to talk about.
1: Here's a new term. It's called infladating. It's the latest trend. Comes from a mix of inflation and dating. This is people trying to figure out what's the right way to go about dating. How do you scale up when you're paying more for dates? There's a dating coach that says this infladating term can represent a positive shift in people's love lives by prioritizing creativity and connection over financial flexing, particularly at the beginning of a dating relationship. So your fella, you want to bring girl that you're interested in to something, and then you have this propensity to, well, I could take her to a really nice restaurant, this fine Italian restaurant, show off that way. And they're saying, no, why don't you start instead smaller, less expensive, more creative, more playful?
2: That's a good tip.
1: And let connection be at the center of it, as opposed to wowing her with, wow, we went to this white tablecloth restaurant and it was very nice there.
2: You also kind of want an out because you're just trying to vibe one another and see if you're compatible, right?
1: So true.
2: So maybe go to a dog park, go for a walk around the lake, go get some ice cream, and then keep it like an hour or so and be like, okay, well, we'll be in touch.
1: They say if you keep them short and sweet toward the beginning, then those dates can work as kind of a vibe check. Just, it was cool. Yeah, we had...
2: I like it.
1: Ice cream, putt-putt.
2: Putt-putt, that's a great idea.
1: Unless you get competitive. Although you want to kind of figure that out early in a relationship.
2: That's true.
1: And find out, am I willing to ride this?
2: I love it.
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4: Sure. Here you go.

0: You could get $200 if you ate Taco Bell's diarrhea lettuce. A proposed class action lawsuit is seeking damages of at least $200 for customers who purchased Taco Bell items containing that bad lettuce. Of course, that created this, you know, cyclospora outbreak, which caused some tummy troubles, to say the very least. The central case involves a man in West Virginia named Lawrence Null. His lawyer said he would not have purchased the products or would have paid the price that he paid had he known the lettuce was contaminated. Okay, duh. But you know what? And this, I think, is a fair point. They say the damages aren't about personal injury, but economic loss. The suit argues every class member suffered the same economic injury the moment that the transaction closed. Each paid full price for the food that was worth less than represented, and it was worthless because it couldn't be sold for human consumption.
1: Right.
0: But they go on to say this: economic loss, not just the cost of a bad taco. It's also medication, not being able to work, things
1: right.
0: like that.
1: Or what if you had a wedding to go to? You know, all of that. I think $200 is not enough.
0: Okay.
1: And part of it is like I don't think there were that many people affected. Let's jack that price up a little bit.
0: Okay? How many people? Let's just play this game. How many people do you think were impacted by it?
1: 200.
0: Okay.
1: I don't think it's that many.
0: Oh, I think it's much more.
1: Let's. You do?
0: Yeah. Stand by.
1: I guess I didn't follow this story that closely, but
0: about 18,000 people.
1: Oh, that's a lot of people.
0: But still, what is 18,000 times 200? What is that, 3.6 million?
1: I don't know.
0: Dang it, Donna. I'll do it.
1: And did every person get sick, or did they just...
0: Million.
1: Okay, 3.6. Or did they just happen to buy something with lettuce? And to a company like Taco Bell, that's a drop in the bucket.
2: Up North weather.
3: I'm meteorologist Mace Michaels. Partly cloudy tonight and pleasant with lows in the upper 50s to 60. Sunshine, a little breezy and warmer for tomorrow, a high in the mid-80s. A few showers and storms tomorrow night into early Friday, then clearing and pleasant, 70s through the weekend. Lakes, great food, and friendly faces. It's all in Worthington, Minnesota, and it's worth a look. It's 67 right now.
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0: This is the biggest giveaway in history, we think. The Zac Brown Band gave away 37,000 free cruises to the crowd recently at Fenway Park.
1: What?
0: Yep. Yep. Every person in the audience got a free cruise plus one to Margaritaville at Sea. It is $40 million, all paid for by Zach. They've been doing four cruises at each show on his current tour, and this time they just gave everybody a cruise. I don't know how they work this out. I don't know how this happens.
2: I don't. There's something fuzzy in those numbers, because I know Zac Brown is doing well, but for someone to part with $40 million.
0: Maybe he's got to do some promotion for them.
2: Something.
0: He has a song called Same Boat, and he broke the news to the crowd just before their performance of that song. And he said, I'm buying every single person here a cruise for two people. And then he said, this is the biggest giveaway in history, ladies and gentlemen, here tonight at Fenway Park. According to the band, the total cost of the gift is more than $40 million.
2: Boy, if you can sell a lot of tickets to a concert, you can make so much stinking
0: money. So much. So much.
2: Oh, my word.
0: Because I think that's where a lot of artists make their money. I don't think they're making as much money on record sales as they are touring.
2: Thank you, Donna.
0: Thank you for having me.

0: Let's talk about New Jersey cops.
1: Listen to these idiots.
0: Okay. She tried to hesitate.
1: Police in New Jersey. I don't want to get arrested.
0: That's right.
1: Let me give you the headline. Police in New Jersey are dressing up as shrubs to catch distracted drivers.
0: I think it works.
1: They're covered in fake foliage on the side of a street, but they're standing, so they kind of look more like Sasquatches. But
0: Sasquatch?
1: Oh, Sasquatch.
0: I'm sorry.
1: Distracted driving obviously is a problem, and they're using binoculars to catch the plates of people who are driving distracted. Then they radio ahead to another officer who's stationed up the street, who then pulls them over. Last week, they caught 74 distracted drivers in 6 hours.
0: I mean, that works, right?
1: If
0: your job is to develop a strategy to cut down on distracted driving, the Bushman is getting it done.
1: But isn't that entrapment?
0: I don't know.
1: Did you see the pictures, by the way?
0: I did. Yeah, you got to understand that this guy is not crouched down as a bush. It's because he's standing that makes him look so Sasquatchy, and it is pretty great. The scenario that you're describing is not entrapment. It is a legal surveillance tactic and a standard speed or traffic trap.
1: Okay. I guess it's no different than if you had a camera there.
0: Entrapment legally requires a law enforcement officer to persuade, pressure, or trick a person into committing a crime they would not have otherwise committed.
1: Got it.
0: Yeah, this is legal surveillance.
1: Okay.
0: Radioing ahead is fine. That's a team of spotters and interceptors.
1: How much you want to bet the shrub is a rookie?
0: He's certainly not the chief. The chief doesn't come in with a giant shrub suit hanging in his locker. No. Yeah, he's very, very likely a rookie.
1: Hey, rookie, we got a job for you today. Put this on.
0: This sounds like something out of Police Academy.
1: It kind of does. Or that show with Andy Samberg. You know what I'm talking
0: Brooklyn
1: about?
0: Brooklyn Nine-Nine. Yeah.
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0: Kenny, can I talk about protein maxing? That's a trend right now.
1: Yeah.
0: Yeah, people try to eat as much protein as possible. You know, you could go overboard. I don't think that's good for you. Just stay within the proper range.
1: Who, me? I would never go overboard
0: on anything.
1: Any kind of trend.
0: Anyway, it's gotten so bad that it might be causing the price of baby formula to go up. Baby formula, which is already so expensive.
1: Mm.
0: That's because whey protein is a key ingredient in most infant formulas. And now that gym bros are going crazy over it, the price has been skyrocketing. There's one other thing that could be causing the increase in price as well, and that could be weight loss meds like GLP-1s. They have also boosted demand for protein drinks because sometimes it's easier to drink your dinner, I guess.
1: Remember SlimFast?
0: I loved it. I loved it. It was so good.
1: What was it? A sensible...
0: meal replacement.
1: Yeah, but they had a slogan. Golly, I got it. Slim
0: I got
1: Fast
0: it.
1: Commercial.
0: No, I'm going to do it before you.
1: Slogan. You can type faster than I can.
0: Okay, here we go.
1: It's your life. Eat it right. Give us a week. We'll take off the weight. A shake for breakfast, a shake for lunch, and then a sensible dinner.
0: Right.
1: Yeah, I remember that. My mom used to get it. Strawberry.
0: Oh, never had that one.
1: What did you have? Chocolate?
0: And vanilla.
1: Nice, man.
0: Strawberry just tastes a little fake to me.

0: I just made the mistake of watching a TikTok video that was it just made me laugh so much, but it truly won't work to be explained.
1: Well, that's annoying.
0: I know. I realize how annoying this is. Maybe it just caught me at the right time. Oh, jeez.
1: Now you have to tell us.
0: No, I know. It's so stupid. It's stupid. You're not even going
1: to
0: like it.
1: No, you have to tell us. Tell us.
0: Here, I'm going to send
1: you
0: it
1: have to. This is so unfair.
0: Okay, Donna, I'm sorry. I'm going to send it to the two of you, okay? I'm sorry.
1: You know what? I had a program director.
0: Hey, everyone, I'd like to apologize for being human today. I guess that's not okay anymore. Not in this economy. All right, so let me explain what I just sent to you guys.
1: Okay.
0: I hardly ever go on TikTok. And I don't know, my brain hears bumper music and I was like, let me pull up a TikTok. Don't watch it yet. Don't watch it yet.
1: Too late.
0: Donna, wait, no.
1: All right, I'm stopping
0: it. It said straight out of a cartoon. It was a guy in like a golf cart trying to go over a ramp. So very, very basic. It's just kind of it's just like stupid, whatever. But I didn't have any volume on. And then I read down at the caption and it said
1: volume
0: the sounds up. It made. And it says straight out of a cartoon on camera or on the screen. And then it says the sounds it made. Donna, turn up. Wait. It's like a Looney Tunes. Oh, play it again. Let's hear the sounds again, though.
1: Okay,
0: that was fun.
1: Okay, here we go. Wait. Oh, dang.
0: Oh, wait. Before you play it, it's a guy in a golf cart. The first thing you hear is him try to go off of a ramp. It doesn't get any air. It sort of just goes down. He almost flies out of it. Then he slams on the brakes right before a light post. But he slams out.
1: Oh, I can't
0: just
1: do it.
0: I'll do it. Just a second too late. So then the light post, it just slaps down on the ground. Oh, here we go. Oh, Lord, that is so
1: okay,
0: funny.
1: Can you just focus on your job today?
0: I'm sorry. Okay, don't act like you've been the professor emeritus today. Just absolutely locked in. You've been doing the...
2: Up North weather.
3: I'm meteorologist Mace Michaels. Partly cloudy tonight and pleasant with lows in the upper 50s to 60. Sunshine, a little breezy and warmer for tomorrow, a high in the mid-80s. A few showers and storms tomorrow night into early Friday, then clearing and pleasant, 70s through the weekend. Lakes, great food, and friendly faces. It's all in Worthington, Minnesota, and it's worth a look. 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
1: Everybody on the show getting tipsy. 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
2: Nice intro.
3: Thanks.
2: If you're leaving the house and you're a little bit worried, like what happens if the power goes out and your freezer goes warm and then you don't know and now you're eating frozen hot dogs in 2 months but they went warm and now you're dead.
3: That happens.
2: Before leaving the home for several days, freeze a small cup of water and place a coin on top of the ice after it freezes. When you return, if the coin is still on top, freezer remain cold. If the coin is buried partway down, some melting and refreezing may have occurred, and if the coin is at the bottom, the freezer probably fully thawed.
3: Okay, I used to do this with my cabin, and then I stopped leaving food up there in the freezer because I'm like, there's always power outages. That's a good one. Never thought about the quarter. That's good. That's
2: yeah.
3: Good.
2: You should try it. You've got a trip coming up. Do it for that.
3: So you put it on the frozen ice.
2: Yeah.
3: Get in the ice tray. Oh, okay.
2: Freeze.
3: Okay.
2: Or, yeah, that would work, too, if you have an ice tray.
3: All right.
2: Kind of cool, huh? People are clapping?
3: Yes.
2: People are clapping.
3: Oh, I can hear them.
2: Oh, what a smatter.
3: I can hear them afar.

0: Let me tell you this about Whoopi Goldberg. She said that fans would not be able to fathom the salary she gets from being a co-host on The View. She was on Kiki Palmer's podcast, and she said, people, you won't even imagine how much money I get. No, you can't. She said, trust me, you can't. You would be shocked. And she said, as soon as they show you that check, they would be like, what the bleep? Now, she didn't say how much she makes. At first, when I read this, I thought she was saying, you'd be shocked at how little I make.
1: Yeah, at the beginning, I watched it. At the beginning, she says, what do you love most about hosting The View? And Whoopi said, the paychecks.
0: Okay.
1: I really do wish Kiki would have pushed her a little bit more, because Whoopi seemed a little loose-lipped there, willing to spill a little.
0: Yeah, you probably could have
1: just to
0: nudged
1: say,
0: her.
1: Help us understand a little bit more. Help us color in the page a little bit more. Give me a little more detail. What do you care? You're Whoopi. You're on top of the world. And then, you know, she says, hey, it starts with a one or starts with a two. Or
0: right.
1: Something. I think you could have squeezed a little more out of her.
0: Yeah, probably. She did say she is making a seven-figure salary. And she is the highest paid person in the group on The View.
1: Yeah.
0: Oh, my gosh. We're out of time.
1: We love you all.
0: Bye.
1: Bye-bye. Bye-bye.
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Hate to give the satisfaction asking how you're doing now. 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

0: I'm meteorologist Mace Michaels. Partly cloudy tonight and pleasant with lows in the upper 50s to 60. Sunshine, a little breezy and warmer for tomorrow, a high in the mid-80s. A few showers and storms tomorrow night into early Friday, then clearing and pleasant, 70s through the weekend. Lakes, great food, and friendly faces. It's all in Worthington, Minnesota, and it's worth a look. 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
2: I'm meteorologist Mace Michaels. Partly cloudy tonight and pleasant with lows in the upper 50s to 60. Sunshine, a little breezy and warmer for tomorrow, a high in the mid-80s. A few showers and storms tomorrow night into early Friday, then clearing and pleasant, 70s through the weekend. Lakes, great food, and friendly faces. It's all in Worthington, Minnesota, and it's worth a look. Currently, it's 66.
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1: up north weather. I'm meteorologist Mace Michaels. Partly cloudy tonight and pleasant with lows in the upper 50s to 60. Sunshine, a little breezy and warmer for tomorrow, a high in the mid-80s. A few showers and storms tomorrow night into early Friday, then clearing and pleasant, 70s through the weekend. Lakes, great food, and friendly faces. It's all in Worthington, Minnesota, and it's worth a look. It's 65 right now.

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1: 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Should be out relatively soon.

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5: Up North weather.
6: I'm meteorologist Mace Michaels. Partly cloudy tonight and pleasant with lows in the upper 50s to 60. Sunshine, a little breezy and warmer for tomorrow, a high in the mid 80s. A few showers and storms tomorrow night into early Friday, then clearing and pleasant, 70s through the weekend. Lakes, great food, and friendly faces. It's all in Worthington, Minnesota, and it's worth a look. Currently at 64 degrees.
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1: north weather. Partly cloudy, a little breezy, and it will be a bit warmer today with a high right around 84. And we do have a slight chance of an isolated shower or thunder shower this afternoon. Tonight, partly cloudy, will drop to 58. Tomorrow, sunshine, cooler, high of 76. 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
10: Partly cloudy, a little breezy, and it will be a bit warmer today with a high right around 84. And we do have a slight chance of an isolated shower or thunder shower this afternoon. Tonight, partly cloudy, will drop to 58. Tomorrow, sunshine, cooler, high of 76. 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
1: KZY, up north weather.
2: Partly cloudy, a little breezy, and it will be a bit warmer today with a high right around 84. And we do have a slight chance of an isolated shower or thunder shower this afternoon. Tonight, partly cloudy, will drop to 58. Tomorrow, sunshine, cooler, high of 76. 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I'm meteorologist Sean Cable.
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4: Up North weather.
5: Partly cloudy, a little breezy, and it will be a bit warmer today with a high right around 84. And we do have a slight chance of an isolated shower or thundershower this afternoon. Tonight, partly cloudy, will drop to 58. Tomorrow, sunshine, cooler, high of 76. 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
1: From ABC News, I'm Sherry Preston. Oil prices once again study today as investors wait to see if there is indeed a deal on reopening the Strait of Hormuz. Iran says it's close to a deal, not with the U.S., with Oman on opening part of the crucial waterway. President Trump calling the victory of progressive Abdul El-Sayed in Michigan a Democratic primary a good thing for the Republicans. El-Sayed says he's pleased the president has taken notice. Here's ABC's Karen Waugh.
2: He's vowed to fight anti-Semitism, and last night he brushed off Trump's comments.
3: The man can't stay on focus. We're living through an affordability crisis that is generational. People are paying nearly $5 in gas because of a war he started. And half the time, if he's not talking about me, he's talking about the drapes in his ballroom.
2: The closer than expected primary win by El-Sayed, who's never held elected office, exposes a divided Democratic Party. His positions have been called extreme by critics.
1: Prosecutors in Israel have now filed manslaughter charges against a settler in the West Bank in the killing of a Palestinian activist last year. It is extremely rare for Israel to charge settlers with violence against Palestinians living in the West Bank. First, it was cyclosporiasis. Now, new questions about salmonella nationwide.
4: The CDC says a salmonella outbreak linked to jalapenos distributed to restaurant chains including Chipotle and Qdoba is growing. Officials now say 345 people have gotten sick in 27 states and dozens of people have been hospitalized. The peppers were grown in Mexico and both restaurant chains have now removed them from their menus.
1: ABC Sophie Flay, one problem detecting these kinds of things is money, says ABC Medical Unit Director Dr. Alok Patel.
5: Funding cuts across federal, state, and local levels that have affected our ability to prevent, detect, and investigate these foodborne illnesses.
1: New Jersey, the latest state to report cyber attacks on water systems that possibly have been linked to Iran. You're listening to ABC News.
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7: Alrighty, 5-5 TZY, good morning. Another very nice morning. Going to be a little warmer day today. Trending cooler. So, actually looks really good for the next several, but today it's going to warm up a little bit again. We'll have the complete forecast coming up. Can tell you it's 62 right now, light south breeze. A few sports notes. Not good news regarding the Twins and Joe Ryan. Apparently, they're taking a closer look. He's had a lousy four-game stretch here. They did take him out of the rotation for a moment on arm fatigue, and now they're investigating lower back issues and considering putting him on the 15-day injured list. So we'll see what happens with Joe Ryan. And the Twins, for their part, once again lost to Kansas City. A.J. Minter, newly acquired, suffered the loss, allowed one run on one hit in his relief appearance. And they'll close out that three-game set tonight. So, yeah, knocking on the door, buying at the trading deadline, and now they've lost four in a row. So 2-1 was the final score yesterday. And we were just talking about how Jordan Addison is, concentrating on the game and the here and now and not worrying about his contract, and now apparently he jammed his thumb. So, Kevin O'Connell did provide an injury update on Wednesday, saying that he will miss a bit of time in camp. They don't think it's going to be a long term, but jammed a thumb the other day, did Jordan Addison. So, once again, he's in the news. The Lynx are looking to stay hot. They will play today at Target Center hosting the Sparks. In fact, I guess it's this evening. That's, I think, an 8 o'clock start. And they've won 10 in a row. And Minnesota United FC continues Leagues Cup action tomorrow at Allianz Field, trying to bounce back from a loss to FC Juarez. We have 62 in downtown Bemidji. Kev Jackson will have more of a local flavor of sports coming up a bit later on. We note today's high forecast to be 84, so a little warmer again. But the next several days should be very friendly. As a matter of fact, right through mid-next week, looking pretty good, very comfortable weather. So 84 today, however, a little warmer. Southwesterly 9 to 16. Slight chance of a shower or thunderstorm this evening. Out of transition, And then tomorrow, Sunday at 75, 51 Friday night, 79 sunshine Saturday, 77 sunshine Sunday. Dig that right through the weekend, and we're still looking at mid-70s for daytime highs right through middle of next week. Right now, the barometer is at 29.60, make that 29.94. That's down a little bit from yesterday. South breeze reads at 6, relative humidity at 71%. And we have 62. It's Thursday, sixth day of August. 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

0: That's music from Somber. This is 95.5 KZY. It's the 6th day of August as we move right along here now into this last summer month, last full summer month, I guess. We do note that the next couple of weeks are going to start to get a little busier as practices for fall activities, fall sports start to begin. And in fact, they've start to begin. Did I say that? I think I did. Like you get the idea. And in fact, at BSU, I know some of that's already happening. So, yeah, we are getting into that time of summer once again. And temperatures are going to be responding pretty decently. We're going to tell you a little bit more about that momentarily as we check the weather. I see Kev is in the building, so he'll be joining us a little bit later on at the KZY Morning Show. Tom Lucas here. It's about 6:22 on our Thursday.
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0: KZY up north forecast for today. Temperatures warming up a few degrees today. Very comfortable, certainly, yesterday. Looks like about 84 today, not too bad, and a little bit of a south influence. Plenty of sunshine. Overnight tonight, we would look at a transition again, and there might be a shower or a thunderstorm briefly in the evening on the transition with 59. More of a northwesterly flow tomorrow, 6 to 13, 76 and sun, and there that looks like your weekend pretty much, mid-70s. Right now, the barometer 29.94 is down a little bit. South breeze 6, relative humidity 72%. Nice morning, 61 in downtown Bemidji. Weather thanks to Northwest Tire. Keeps you rolling down the road in all kinds of weather.
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0: That's you too, of course, here at KZY. And yes, we have one of those coming up. We'll have the complete forecast again, not too far down the road. Kev Jackson will join us in just a little bit. 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
0: 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And I think he was waiting for his official theme music, so we can do that too. Isn't it cool that we all get to wear so many hats, Kev?
7: What hats are we wearing? I'm not wearing any hats. What are you talking about? Want to get a good, nice tan on top.
0: Oh, is that what that's all about?
7: Yeah.
0: Okay. That can work against you, you know.
7: Well, I do look like a thermometer sometimes, yeah.
0: You can tell when Kev's been out in the summertime. His head indicates the temperature. I said it back, I'm trying to remember exactly when it was, but it was right after the All-Star Game, or if it was even before that, I think so, when they when he went out and had a lousy outing, Joe Ryan. I said, you know, it kind of makes you wonder if maybe he's hurt.
7: Mm-hmm.
0: And then they said, well, he's got some arm fatigue, so they pulled a start away from him, and then he came back out and got hit hard a couple more times.
7: Mm-hmm.
0: And now the word is they're checking out his lower back.
7: Oh.
0: And with the potential of putting him on the 15-day injured list.
7: Okay.
0: So
7: there you go.
0: Well, you know, and you blamed it entirely on the fact that he only, you know, pitches well in the first half of the season. But
7: historically, that's been the case.
0: Maybe that's because his back hurts. But that's, anyway, they're investigating that. They're going to take a closer look at Joe Ryan, and hopefully it's not anything that's going to keep him out long term. But it doesn't seem to matter right now. They've lost four in a row.
7: Mm-hmm. Yep.
0: You know, they added all these pitchers at the break, and one of them got the loss last night. Minter did.
7: Yeah.
0: And but you know, the thing is, the pitchers can only do so much. You got to score more than a run or two occasionally.
7: There is
0: and they've been pretty chilly.
7: Oh, no doubt. Yeah, what were they? Gave up what? Got one run last night. I don't know how many hits they had. Weren't meant two hits.
0: Yeah, and then lost 8-2 the night before. Right?
7: Yeah,
0: yeah. So yeah, right now they're not hitting very well. You know, Royce Lewis is hitting well. He seems to be, you know, he's been doing okay. I don't know what he did last night, but obviously nobody did very well last night.
7: Right.
0: Against Kansas City. So, anyway, yeah, not good to lose like that in the division either. So,
7: yeah, the Twins loaded the bases with one out in the fourth, but mustered just the one run, and that was mustard. It. They lose 2-1. Yeah, mustard's good.
0: Actually, I'm not a fan.
7: Get out.
0: No, I... Seriously? Because I can, you know.
7: There's the door.
0: He is serious. No, I'm not a fan of mustard. I'm sorry.
7: Wow.
0: Yeah. Well, certain kind of mustard I can tolerate, but most mustard I am not a fan of. No.
7: You are not going to like any pork dishes in my house.
0: Well, okay.
7: I bind them with mustard.
0: There's there was an old, I don't remember which Dirty Harry movie it was, where, you know, Dirty Harry said, "Nobody, and I mean nobody, puts ketchup on a hot dog." And I'm like, settle down, buddy. You know, I got the sense maybe Dirty Harry wasn't mad at Gilligan.
7: Yeah.
0: But anyway.
7: Well.
0: But I felt bad at the time because I, you know, sorry, guy, but I do.
7: Despite trying their best to...
0: I'm sorry, did I distract you from the real story here?
7: Yeah. Thrown for a loop.
0: Well, you inquired. Yeah. You know, you took it to the next level, so...
7: Despite trying their best to fall out of the race, the Twins just simply don't. They're still only four out of first and only a game out of the final wild card spot because apparently everybody else in the American League is losing as well, at least those hovering around the Twins. But new guy, Dean Kramer, 5 innings, gave up just the one run. And
0: I thought Mr. AJ Baseball Minter. Said that was Kramer. It's all right. I wasn't going to make a big deal out of it.
7: Well, you checked the pronouncer, so I will go with the official pronouncer.
0: I know. I thought it was Kramer, and I was right, apparently.
7: You'd
0: have to ask him.
7: Yeah, Twins reliever A.J. Minter gave up the winning run, as you noted, solo homer in the seventh. So we'll see if the Twins can muster a game tonight at 6:40. Pre-game's at 6 on KBUN Sports Radio 104.5, KBUN Plus FM 100.1. Lynx are back in action tonight, 25-6, best record in the WNBA. They'll be taking on the L.A. Sparks, and that's an 8 o'clock tip-off tonight. Minnesota Lynx guard Olivia Miles has been named Rookie of the Month in the WNBA. Third consecutive month, she has won the award, making her for the first rookie in franchise history to earn that honor 3 times.
0: Well, okay. So here's the thing. I was looking at some of the discussion about this yesterday, and the question then becomes, okay, so she's obviously the Rookie of the Year. You know, has to be an investigation if she isn't.
7: Right.
0: But then they're saying she's got a shot at the MVP. And there are a few people that are making that case, but most people seem to think that's a long shot, you know, at this stage.
7: Right.
0: But the fact is, you know, she's made a lot of noise in a short time.
7: Well, she's... Top 10 in the league in scoring and assists.
0: Yeah, that's really cool.
7: Yeah.
0: That they've done it again.
7: Yep.
0: why can't the other Minnesota franchises figure this out?
7: That's a good question. Maybe they need to hire some of the Lynx people.
0: Yeah, maybe, but then the Lynx won't have them.
7: That's right. Vikings have today off. We'll return to workouts tomorrow. Of course, a week from Saturday, they start the preseason. Shockingly, Viking co-owner Mark Wolf, meeting with reporters yesterday, said the goal is the same, to win a Super Bowl. Every year, that's the goal. Was he going to say, if we finish third, that'd be good.
0: Yeah.
7: You know,
0: we be in the conversation.
7: We don't even know who our starting quarterback is. So if we finish third, that's a good thing.
0: If we could be in the conversation, you know, mid-season, yeah, that's all we really want.
7: Yeah. No, they win a Super Bowl, so they say what they're supposed to say. He says head coach Kevin O'Connell knows the expectations, but they're thrilled with him. And he likes the new look of the quarterback room. And so far, very happy with the early tenure of new general manager Nolan Teasley.
0: Mm-hmm.
7: Well, I don't think they were going to come out now and say, Teasley hasn't done jack yet. He's terrible.
0: Yeah.
7: The guy got here 2 months ago.
0: Yeah, well.
7: Your guy, Stephon Diggs, is now a Washington Commander, by the way.
0: That's nice.
7: Yeah. And that's...
0: But he doesn't even know that he's my guy.
7: Yeah. That's pretty much it. That's pretty much what I got.
0: You know, let me... There's one thing that you completely missed, and I don't know how, Kev, and I don't like to call you out on the air, but I really think this is important that we get this out.
7: Okay.
0: But Cleveland, as you know, I'm sure,
7: yeah,
0: has a WNBA team that's in the works.
7: Oh, okay.
0: Yeah.
7: Okay.
0: And apparently they announced this week that they will be called the Cleveland Sirens. The
7: really?
0: Cleveland Sirens.
7: Okay.
0: Yeah, it says here they will begin play in 2028, by the way. And they've already had 9,000 deposits for season tickets, so they're getting fired up already.
7: Okay.
0: So 2028 is when they begin the Cleveland Sirens. So cool.
7: All right.
0: Nice to, if there's league expansion beyond that, because I never know. I mean, sometimes, especially with, and I was about to say young leagues. This is not a young league anymore. This is 20 years.
7: Yeah.
0: Of the WNBA.
7: Mm-hmm.
0: But. Yeah, there are still some, you know, sometimes in the very early days of leagues, they kind of fade in and out. They'll start in a city, and then it doesn't work, and they go somewhere else, and, you know, that kind of thing.
7: Kind of like the Houston Comets.
0: I guess so.
7: Who are now going to be the Houston Comets again, because they're not going to be the Connecticut Sun after this
0: right,
7: year.
0: Right, right. So that kind of thing does happen. But yeah, Cleveland, as far as I know, that's a... Nobody's moving there.
7: Yeah.
0: So it's a brand new franchise. Cool.
7: No, it's like Toronto just got a new team.
0: Right.
7: You know, the tempo.
0: So 6:44 at KZY. Just after 10:30 on a Tuesday evening, the Bemidji Fire Department responded to a report of a fully involved structure fire on Bass Lake Road Northeast. Upon arrival, firefighters found a two-story single-family home with heavy fire and smoke showing through the structure. The home was believed to be unoccupied at the time of the fire. However, several animals were known to be in the home. Crews conducted primary and secondary searches, and the fire was extinguished shortly thereafter. A total of 36 firefighters and 12 pieces of equipment were on scene for approximately 4 hours. The home and its contents sustained extensive damage. The fire is currently under investigation by the Beltrami County Sheriff's Office and the Minnesota State Fire Marshal's Office. With no special session coming, northern Minnesota businesses may have to wait until next year for wildfire aid. State officials do not plan to hold an August special session because an emergency extension is no longer needed. Governor Tim Walz says relief discussions will likely wait until the regular legislative session in January. One Ely Outfitter reports hundreds of cancellations, while some businesses have lost $200,000 or more. Nearly 65,000 acres have burned, while about 70% of the boundary waters has now reopened. The Duluth Area Chamber of Commerce president is no longer with the organization after

0: country this summer during the 2026 Bicycling Around Minnesota Tour next week. Riders from 23 states are taking part in the four-day event. The 2026 tour will cover roughly 50 to 65 miles per day. The loop starts and ends in Detroit Lakes with overnight stops in Detroit Lakes, Fergus Falls, and Pearl. Cyclists will begin with a campout on Wednesday, August 12th, and will wrap on Sunday, August 16th, when participants return to Detroit Lakes. Those are the stories we're following this morning at KZY. If you'd like more news, go to BemidjiNow.com for Kev Jackson's Daily Chat Pod and the new Community Health tab, brought to you through a partnership with the Minnesota Department of Health, North Country Community Health Services, and Beltrami County Community Health Services. All right, so it's another warm day today, looking at mid-80s, southwesterly breezes, 8 to 16, the sunshine. But we're definitely in a bit of a transition because we had, of course, in the last couple of days were just magnificent, like perfect temperature yesterday, just awesome.
1: Nice.
0: And then this evening there's a slight chance of a thunderstorm in transition as we cool it off again, 59 for the overnight, 76 and sunshine tomorrow. And looking at mid-upper 70s right through the weekend with sunshine and right on through the middle of next week. It looks very similar to that. So so as we move into mid-August, again, we are starting to get some hints of what might be to come here. And we'll hope that we can hold things very comfortable. The barometer, 29.94, seems steady this morning. It is down from yesterday. South breeze at 6 and 61 in downtown Bemidji at 95.5 KZY. Well, let's see here. Where is it? How did I had a story.
1: You had a story?
0: Well, I was going to, yeah.
1: You're going to make something up?
0: No, no, no. Oh, I'm going to make something up. I don't do that, as far as you know. A pediatric nurse, and by the way, this is datelined Cleveland, Ohio.
1: Okay.
0: So where do you suppose this pediatric nurse works?
1: I'm going to guess the Cleveland Clinic.
0: No, actually, it's Case Western University.
1: I didn't know if they had any other facility in that town.
0: Christina Banks offers some health tips for students heading back to school soon. So we're talking about that now.
1: Okay.
0: She suggests focusing on eating healthy school lunches and snacks that include fruits, vegetables, whole grains, lean proteins. Notes here because many kids have an open kitchen during the summer, and they're not eating scheduled meals now. So, we ought to be getting into the habit of doing that kind of stuff. Again, great advice. There's that or, the Fig Newtons. I don't know. She also recommends gradually having...
1: Do people still eat Fig Newtons?
0: As soon as I said that, I said, I bet you he's going to point that out. It's not the item that it used to be.
1: No.
0: Sorry I did that.
1: That's right. When was the last time any child I know asked for a Fig Newton? I'm trying to remember the last time I asked for a Fig Newton.
0: And if your scalp itches, have some Schmeckler's powder. Sorry about that. She also recommends gradually having kids move out of the summer bedtime routine and into a school year routine.
1: Okay.
0: So it's not a big shock to the body switching right before school starts. We change the clocks an hour, twice a year, but,
1: Right.
0: She recommends kids get up to date with their vaccines before heading back to the classroom as well. So anyway, just throwing some ideas out there that it's creeping up on us. So start the transition.
1: So basically somebody else, some other clinic in Cleveland can do a press release on the most obvious things to do.
0: Mm-hmm. Yeah, it's not just the Cleveland Clinic.
1: Not just the Cleveland Clinic.
0: Well, maybe she used to work there.
1: Yeah. Let's just do
0: a press release
1: on things everybody else knows.
0: Exactly.
1: Already.
0: Maybe fewer potato chips and more fruits and vegetables now.
1: Yeah.
0: Gotcha, Doc.
1: That's all blah, blah, blah to me.
0: So anyway. Well, I guess...
1: Potato chips are my favorite vegetable.
0: There is something to be said, however, and I think, that here we are the 6th of August, and sometimes this can creep up on us a little bit.
1: It kind of does. Yeah.
0: And, before we know it, we're into, the fall sports and activities and that kind of stuff. And, mm-hmm. We are legitimately back to school and the rest of that stuff. And so I guess we have to start thinking about that stuff.
1: Yeah.
0: 6:51 here at 95.5 KZY. 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

0: singing my song. Oh, yeah. 61 here in downtown Bemidji at KZY. Kev Jackson is a wandering in. Twins, another loss. In this case, it was at least close. But apparently, those wooden things that they bring with them, those long wooden cylinder things.
1: Yeah, I think they call them bats.
0: Yeah, they have a purpose that the Twins don't seem to understand recently.
1: Yes, if you hit the ball where it lands places people are not at, then you can score what they call runs.
0: Yeah,
1: And you're supposed to score more of them than your opponent.
0: Is the word points, is that interchangeable here, or?
1: No, not really.
0: Not really?
1: No.
0: Okay.
1: If you call it points, you know nothing about baseball.
0: Yeah, I'm not that familiar with this game.
1: Well, neither are the Twins, apparently.
0: Well,
1: at least offensively,
0: it starts to look that way.
1: Yeah. No, they lose 2-1, and Mustard only two hits. Twins had decent pitching. Dean Kramer, newly acquired starter, went five innings, allowed one run, and then AJ Minter, the newly acquired reliever, gave up a solo homer in the seventh, and that was it.
0: Now they both understand that if you're with the Twins, you can't give up runs.
1: Got to be perfect.
0: Any.
1: Yeah. 6:40. 6:40 start tonight as they try to get more than two runs tonight. Well, they got one last night and two the night before. Let's see if they can get like three or four. We'll see what happens. So they're still only four games out of first and still only a game out of the last wild card spot. We'll have it on KBUN Sports Radio 104.5, KBUN Plus, FM 100.1, 6 o'clock pregame. Lynx in action tonight, 25-6. 8 o'clock tip, they're hosting the L.A. Sparks. Olivia Miles, for the third consecutive month, has been named the WNBA Rookie of the Month. She is the first rookie in franchise history to earn the honor three times, let alone three times in a row. And she is ranked top 10, actually 8th in both scoring and assists league-wide. Vikings will take the day off today after another day of practice yesterday. They're getting ready for their first preseason game a week from Saturday on the road against the Giants. Vikings co-owner Mark Wilf met with reporters before yesterday's training camp practice and said, "Don't worry, our goal is to win a Super Bowl."
0: Okay.
1: It's only been 50 years since they last were at a Super Bowl.
0: Well,
1: they've never won one.
0: All right. Yeah, so you're one of those nattering nabobs of negativity then that they have to deal with.
1: I am a Minnesota sports fan, so
0: But the Wilfs have barely owned it how long has it been for them? It's not very long, right?
1: 20-something years. Hasn't it been?
0: The Dickens, you say.
1: It's got to be by now.
0: Yeah, has it been that long since the Red McCombs era?
1: No, 98, 2000, early 2000s. So, we'll see what's going on.
0: Well, and now they figured out the whole Super Bowl thing.
1: Yeah. That's all we got, man.
0: That's it?
1: That's it.
0: Nothing else?
1: No.
0: Okay, 7:06 here at KZY. And we have 61 at the moment. Our goal about 84. Southwesterlies 8-16. Slight chance for a shower thunderstorm this evening on another transition. South-southwesterlies become north-northwesterly with a cool front coming through overnight. And sunny in 76 tomorrow. And we're looking at upper 70s with sunshine for the weekend. Just magnificent. Right now, the barometer is at 29.95. It's dropping a little bit more. Southwesterly reads at 6. Relative humidity 72%. And 61 at KZY.
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0: That's One Republic. This is KZY 721. We will, in a moment, check our complete forecast. It looks pretty darn good as we get a little nearer the weekend, and so we'll have that. Some Big Shot birthday acknowledgments. The KZY Trivia Challenge not too far away as we move along our Thursday morning.
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0: 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Thanks to Paul Bunyan Communications Internet for the way you live. Let's take a look at the forecast. It really looks very nice for these next several days. Today, warmer than the next many, 84. Southwesterlies 8 to 16 with plenty of sunshine. There is a possibility this evening that we could pick up a shower or thunderstorm. That's in transition as the breezes become more north-northwesterly again after midnight with 59 for the low. Sunny 76 tomorrow. The weekend looking like upper 70s and sunshine, just gorgeous. Right now, the barometer 29.95, showing a slow drop at the moment. Southwesterly reads at 6, relative humidity 72%. Feeling 61 degrees in downtown Bemidji at KZY.
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0: KZY. It is the 6th day of August, Thursday, and it is it's a birthday
8: when it feels like the world
0: for Randy DeBarge today. Randy DeBarge is 68. He's one of the original members of the Motown singing family group. DeBarge.
9: Weren't they from our neck of the woods?
0: I don't know. Actually, I don't. Were they? I don't think so, but I could be wrong. Are you thinking of the Jets by chance?
9: I might be.
0: They were.
9: Yeah, they were from the Twin Cities, that's right. Yeah, it doesn't really tell me. No. Oh, Grand Rapids, Michigan.
0: Ah.
9: There you go.
0: Anyway, he's 68. Ray Buktenica is 83 on Rhoda, and Life Goes On, among other things. Peter Bonners is 88, actor and director. Was on 9 to 5, but also was Jerry on the Bob Newhart Show. But lots of directing credits as well. So he's 88.
9: Wow.
0: He's also on, or directed, rather, Living with Fran. I know he directed episodes of Friends. Not sure which ones, but News Radio, Alf.
9: Okay.
0: He's directing a wisecracking space alien has got to be a bit of a trick. Not something that you get a lot of practice for, I'm sure.
9: Yeah.
0: Catherine Hicks is 75. Was on Seventh Heaven. Michelle Yeoh, the Oscar-winning actress, is 64 for her role in Everything, Everywhere, All at Once. But in other things like Crouching Tiger, Hidden Dragon, and stuff like that. David Robinson, 61, Basketball Hall of Fame center. Has he been out of the league that long? I guess so. I guess he was first overall in 1987.
9: It's been a while.
0: Maren Dungey is 55 today. Jerry Halliwell, of course, Spice Girl. You know
9: yes,
0: that.
9: Yes.
0: And let's see. Also was the host and coach for the reality TV series All-American Girl.
9: Okay.
0: I guess I operated under the assumption she was Brit. But I guess she can still host that, I guess, even if she is. Not certain about it. Vera Farmiga is 53. Vera Farmiga was on Up in the Air, among other things. Also got a Primetime Emmy Award nomination for Bates Motel, or the role there. Check this one out. How old is Punky Brewster today, Kev?
9: Oh, Punky Brewster's got to be 45, 47, somewhere in there.
0: Yeah. Soleil Moon Frye is 50 today.
9: Wow.
0: Zero birthday.
9: Okay.
0: Didn't she have... I'm almost certain. Didn't she have a... Well, wasn't she dating Joey for a while on Friends? Wasn't that who I'm thinking of?
9: I think so.
0: She was always punching him on the shoulder playfully, and it always hurt.
9: Yes.
0: Wasn't that her?
9: I think that was her. An old Punky Brewster.
0: That was funny. I thought. Anyway. I always feel like I have to really quickly jump on that whenever I say something like that, because that's what I would do. If I were you. Melissa George is 50. Was in 30 Days of Night and the Amityville Horror and things like that. And model Adrienne Curry is 44, America's Next Top Model winner in 2003. And has been in other stuff, including My Fair Brady.
9: Oh, yeah, My Fair Brady.
0: With her ex-husband, Christopher Knight.
9: Yeah.
0: Happy birthday to you if it's yours. It's time for the KZY Trivia Challenge, sponsored by Pepsi Nye Bottling.
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0: 7:30 here at KZY. We had 62. And I think it's time for the trivia challenge, Kev. How does this work?
9: So I'm going to ask a question. You are going to, if you know the answer, call in and answer the question. First person to do that correctly wins a 4-pack of Alani energy drinks from Pepsi Nye Bottling.
0: Okay. We have a phone. The sequence of numbers is 218-444-4955.
9: What highbrow institute of learning offers a...
0: highbrow, is this subjective
9: that
0: you would describe
9: so.
0: It that
9: objective.
0: Way?
9: Pretty objective.
0: Okay.
9: Provides a certificate in piracy.
0: Okay.
9: In order to earn your certificate in piracy, you must complete 4 classes, sailing, fencing, pistol shooting, and archery, and then take the school's secret pirate oath.
0: Really?
9: Yes.
0: Okay.
9: What school offers a certificate in piracy?
0: Will this show up on your diploma? That would be
9: really
0: cool.
9: I would imagine, yeah.
0: All right, 218-444-4955 if you happen to know that. And again, Kev described it as highbrow. That should eliminate some possibilities anyway.
9: Yeah.
0: All right. A little thinking music here.
9: Okay.
0: 218-444-4955.
9: What college offers a certificate in piracy?
0: We may have listeners who have one.
9: Yeah.
0: And they would know.
9: That would be
11: Hello.
9: Cool.
0: Hello. I'm getting to you.
11: Hi.
0: I'm getting to you. How you doing? You're on the air with
11: okay.
0: us. Where are you calling from?
11: I'm calling from the yard. I'm ready to take off for work.
9: Okay.
0: And the answer is?
11: Is MIT.
9: MIT.
0: MIT.
9: Massachusetts Institute
0: of Technology. All right.
9: Has a certificate in piracy. Yes.
0: And do you have one of those?
11: No.
0: No, you don't. Okay. you only got three of the four requirements, apparently. This is Charmaine, isn't that?
11: Yes, it is.
0: All right. Hang on a second. We'll see if we do need anything from Charmaine.
9: We have all the information we need. She just has to come and get her four pack.
11: Right.
0: There you go. We'll have it at the front
11: desk.
0: All right. Go to work.
11: Okay.
0: All right.
11: Yep,
0: I know.
11: Thank you so much.
9: Thank you.
0: There you go.
9: Yeah, MIT, get your certificate in piracy.
0: All right, 732.
9: I want that.
0: At KZ. Well, there you go. And now it'd be real easy for you. I'm sure it's pretty easy to get into.
9: Oh, yeah.
0: 732 at KZY.

0: 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So far, 62. Should make it into the 80s today. Kev's back in a little bit.
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0: Since we identified this as the theme song, I guess we have to use it now. And whenever people hear that, they're going to expect to hear Danae next.
29: Oh, golly.
0: Danae Alamano is here.
29: I don't know why you picked that, but you're not. I don't think you're really enamoring yourself to her with that choice.
0: I just. What?
30: Did Kev pick it?
29: I did not.
0: Yeah, I told Kev that you were here, and he just kind of rolled his eyes and waved you off. So
29: yeah, I did.
0: I had to go let Danae in the front door.
29: Oh man!
0: So last week was pretty busy. Do you have how much money was raised? Do we have numbers on that?
30: Yeah, we raised over $26,000.
0: Wow!
30: Best, I know.
0: That's a lot of tacos.
30: Mm-hmm. It is about 2,000 tacos.
0: Wow. And was that, okay. do you happen to have, can I do you happen to have like a donation box or anything down there that goes, part of that was the $26,000?
30: Yes.
0: That's awesome, though.
30: Pretty generous there, too. Yeah, it was great.
0: So you probably don't even have to do the fall campaign now.
30: Yeah, right.
0: When do you set the numbers for that?
30: We did.
0: Okay.
30: We're at our goal for the campaign is 100. I wish it was that easy.
29: Yeah.
30: It's not easy.
29: Well,
30: but 800,000.
0: 800,000. Yeah. Mm-hmm. Okay. And when was that? Did I miss that? Did you say that and I missed it, or is that?
30: Well, we announced it with our campaign co-chair announcement. So
0: okay.
30: Maybe it just got lost in there.
0: Yeah. Well, sometimes it goes in one ear and out the other. I'm used to listening to Kev in the morning, and that's usually what happens.
29: Yeah, that's kind of how it works with him.
0: So does the $26,000, does that go toward the campaign?
30: Yes, it does.
0: It does.
30: Yep.
0: Okay. Mm-hmm. All right. So there's a head start, too.
30: Yeah.
29: That going on, the fishing tournament proceeds go to that as well, right?
30: Right. Yep.
29: Both of them?
30: Yep.
29: The kids and? Okay. Mm-hmm. So, and now we got wine and beer tasting coming up. So another.
30: Next Thursday.
29: Yeah.
0: Okay.
30: So you can buy tickets online. $25 a ticket at the Sanford Center. We have, there's beer and wine options, there's NA options, and there's food.
0: Okay.
30: And then we'll have live music and some games. It'll be fun.
0: I was wondering about the timing of Kev's lengthy vacation, and now I know. Now I understand.
29: Yeah.
0: So you're going to the wine and beer tasting, and then you're gone for a week.
29: Well, ideally, that would have been how it worked, but our departure has changed, so I probably will not be there for the first time ever.
30: He's leaving our other raffle ticket sales guy hanging.
0: Yeah. So more for everybody else, eh, Danae?
30: Right. Exactly.
29: Yeah.
30: But yeah, get your tickets ahead of time because they're 25 now, but they're 30 at the door.
0: Okay. And is there a capacity on that, or is there a finite number of tickets that are sold, or is it just a little bit less to buy them in advance?
30: We'd really have to get Bemidji there if we had a limit, but no limit.
0: Okay. How about that?
29: Mm-hmm. So even if the room's full for a few minutes, there's plenty of lobby space and a nice night outdoor space at Sanford Center. So
0: okay, yeah, sounds good. So that's coming up again. Give us a date on that's next Thursday, right?
30: Yep, the 13th.
0: Okay. So Kev, do you have something for Danae? I know you rarely rarely speak to her. I'm not talking a donation necessarily, it would be nice.
30: Well, right. Didn't you guys have a partnership with you guys?
29: Yeah,
30: with Stuff of Us.
0: Oh, right.
29: Stuff of Us is going on. If that goes, so there's two Stuff of Buses. There's the Black Duck one, and there's the Bemidji one. Right. I mean, they're kind of going on simultaneously.
30: They're the same.
29: Right.
30: But yeah. There's locations to drop off at both places, and anyone in Beltrami County, any kids who need school supplies can sign up.
29: Okay. And that's through Community Resource Connections.
30: Yep. Yeah. 218-333-0880 is how you sign up for that.
0: Gotcha. Okay.
29: Deadline to donate is the 17th for the two Black Duck locations, 18th for the Bemidji locations.
30: Right.
29: Right?
30: Yep.
29: Mm-hmm.
0: Okay. Yeah. Okay. Kev knows everything, apparently.
29: And didn't you guys just win an award?
30: We did.
29: Yeah.
30: Yeah. Thank you.
29: Yes.
30: Yep. For the storm work, which we're still doing. But Community Resource Connections and United Way both received an award from the VOADs. Those are the Voluntary Organizations Active in Disaster, the Red Cross, Salvation Army, places like that. But we received a big award for our work in our response to the storm.
0: Well, and I know that I probably mentioned this at the time, but I mean, this is something that, this spring, I know there were still follow-up phone calls going out just to see if there's anything else that people need. And that, I think, is something that's especially important in a situation like this, because number one, as we talked about at the time, some people think, well, there have to be other people that need more help than I need, and yet realize that there's plenty of help out there to be had if you seek that. Are you still getting calls in on those issues?
30: Yeah, we are. We're actually in the middle of quite a few home repairs and chainsaw and fire mitigation work.
0: Okay.
30: Conservation Corps is here for a month doing home repair, or not home repairs, but private home chainsaw fire mitigation work. They're also working on public land, so we're partnering with the fire department on that. And then we have a voluntary group that was just here doing home repairs, and have another person helping us with home repairs as well. So we still have a long list of people to get through, but we are committed to getting through it.
0: Well, we hear about the news cycle, and when something like this happens, in a lot of cases, there's attention on it for a couple of weeks, but obviously there's still a lot of work to be done.
30: Yeah, 9 million trees doesn't go away quickly.
0: No.
30: So.
0: No.
30: Yeah.
29: No. And we get through this, and then all of a sudden it's September, and all of a sudden it's Live United Day, and the kickoff, and the business blitz, and the trap shoot.
30: Yep. It's all coming really fast. Gosh,
29: September's already over.
0: I guess so.
30: August. Please don't skip August.
29: I was just looking at the way my schedule laid out. August is already over for me, pretty much.
30: Yeah. crazy.
0: Yeah. Well, yeah, and we were talking about that a little bit earlier too. That you know, even though you know, the whole concept of back to school, we hear about, you know, back to school, and now we hear about it earlier and earlier, just like we do Halloween and Christmas and everything else. Mm-hmm. But the fact is, it's not that far away.
30: Right. No, it's not.
0: So all these things here as we you know, like, I guess rev up right. Here during the month of August, it's already underway.
30: What do we have, like 4 more Mondays, maybe?
29: Something like that. Yeah. Stuff a bus. What do they need? What are some of the key things we need?
30: We do have some lists if you want to go look at, like, Walmart, Target, Amazon lists. But a big need always is, like, a black backpack, you know, neutral color black backpack. And then things from the middle school or high school lists. There's specific calculators. There's different, you know, there's wide rule and college rule notebooks. Mm-hmm. There's folders. You can look at the school supply lists that our community has and pick items and purchase them that way. I often buy bulk and give what I'm not going to use for my kids to the school supply drive.
0: There you go. Not a bad idea.
29: It's an easy way to do it.
0: Absolutely. Well, Danae, thanks very much. This time

0: We'll see if they can salvage a game of the series tonight at 6:40, pregame at 6 on KBUN Sports Radio 104.5 and KBUN Plus FM 100.1. Lynx are back in action tonight. They've won 10 in a row, going for their 11th straight when they host the LA Sparks at 8 o'clock. They're sitting 25-6, and their guard, Olivia Miles, the rookie, was named Rookie of the Month for the third consecutive month. Vikings have the day off today, continue practices tomorrow as they get ready for their first preseason game a week from Saturday on the road. And that's pretty much what we have going on in sports.
1: Just after 10:30 on a Tuesday evening, the Bemidji Fire Department responded to a report of a fully involved structure fire on Bass Lake Road Northeast. Upon arrival, firefighters found a two-story single-family home with heavy fire and smoke showing through the structure. The home was believed to be unoccupied at the time of the fire. However, several animals were known to be in the home. Crews conducted primary and secondary searches, and the fire was extinguished shortly thereafter. A total of 36 firefighters and 12 pieces of equipment were on scene for approximately 4 hours. The home and its contents sustained extensive damage. The fire is currently under investigation by the Beltrami County Sheriff's Office and the Minnesota State Fire Marshal's Office. With no special session coming, northern Minnesota businesses may have to wait until next year for wildfire aid. State officials do not plan to hold an August special session because an emergency extension is no longer needed. Governor Tim Walz says relief discussions will likely wait until the regular legislative session in January. One Ely outfitter reports hundreds of cancellations, while some businesses have lost $200,000 or more. Nearly 65,000 acres have burned, while about 70% of the boundary waters has now reopened. The Duluth Area Chamber of Commerce president is no longer with the organization after being charged with DWI-related offenses. Matthew Baumgartner was arrested on July 31st after police found him passed out in a drive-thru. Prosecutors charged him with driving while impaired, refusing a chemical test, and having an open bottle in his vehicle. The chamber has not said whether Baumgartner resigned or was fired and plans a nationwide search for his replacement. The Department of Natural Resources says chronic wasting disease was found in deer near Stillwater. A landowner found a doe that was emaciated, lethargic, and unafraid of people. The deer later died on July 16th, and lab testing confirmed the disease. This week, the DNR is planning its response, which could include feeding bans in that area and increased hunting opportunities. And nearly 300 cyclists from across the country are set to pedal through some of Minnesota's lake country this summer during the 2026 Bicycling Around Minnesota Tour next week. Riders from 23 states are taking part in the four-day event. The 2026 tour will cover roughly 50 to 65 miles per day. The loop starts and ends in Detroit Lakes with overnight stops in Detroit Lakes, Fergus Falls, and Pahrump. Cyclists will begin with a campout on Wednesday, August 12th, and will wrap on Sunday, August 16th, when participants return to Detroit Lakes. Those are the stories we're following this morning at KZY. If you'd like more news, go to BemidjiNow.com for Kev Jackson's Daily Chat Pod and the new Community Health tab, brought to you through a partnership with the Minnesota Department of Health, North Country Community Health Services, and Beltrami County Community Health Services.
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1: All right, 751 here at KZY. It looks like a warm and sunny day today, a little bit of a southwesterly. We're expecting about 84. This evening could have a cold front move through, 59, and tomorrow a sunny and 76, and that pretty much sets up your weekend. Right now in downtown Bemidji, barometer 29.94 has fallen a little bit, seems to be level at the moment. Southwesterly reads at 6. And we now have 63 degrees at KZY. And yeah, last evening I spent some time just sitting out on the deck and taking it in. It's very rare this summer where we have had that kind of comfortable weather.
0: Yeah.
1: And the skeeters weren't too bad.
0: No.
1: They've been a lot worse lately. Right. But I will say this. As I was driving in this morning, and I was, I don't know when it was, quarter after five, something like that. And it was like... The bug hatch, whatever bug hatch we've had, looked like a snowstorm in my headlights.
0: Oh,
1: I mean, there was a lot of bugs, and it was consistent. It wasn't just going over, you know, near the river or anything like that.

0: like that. It was right. There's a lot of bugs out there this morning, so so we must have had a hatch of something.
1: Okay.
0: Relatively small.
1: Well, neato.
0: Yeah. In fact, I think there might have been 856 million of them.
1: Ooh.
0: Which, by the way, happens to be the next Powerball jackpot. Oh,
1: okay.
0: Not bugs, though. It's dollars.
1: Yeah, I ostensibly. Understood.
0: At least that's what I hear.
1: I hope.
0: The next chance to strike it rich, it says here, comes this Saturday. And they're thinking... well, I guess the cash value option on this is $372 million.
1: Oh, wow.
0: So you're giving up, you know, you're giving up like slightly less than $500 million by going with the cash option. So I don't know.
1: Okay.
0: Explain that one. Why is it that much less for the cash option?
1: Because they know people are greedy and will take the cash option and they'll save money.
0: Well, is this as simple as that, right?
1: Mm-hmm.
0: Yeah. Because otherwise, is it a 20 or 25 year payout on the jackpot?
1: I think like 25 or something like that. Yeah,
0: because that wouldn't make sense for people like you and me. Well, okay, for you it might, not for me.
1: Yeah.
0: So I guess I'll take the cash. If we don't even have to have a drawing, if they're interested in doing that, I'd say we just do it.
1: Yeah,
0: I'll just settle it with them and.
1: That seems
0: I'll
1: great.
0: I'll sign whatever That's paper I need to idea. Sign, and just give me the money, and it'll be fine. So apparently, they had down. This is in Panama City Beach, Florida, and yes, we all know that there are a lot of Florida man stories. They used to be Wisconsin stories until all the reporters apparently went to Florida from Wisconsin.
1: Well, and all the people, all the Wisconsinites retired and moved to Florida.
0: Well, there you go.
1: So
0: that explains that too. But in this case, it's a professional python hunter. Mm-hmm. Again,
1: okay.
0: I think he got his degree from MIT, as a matter of fact. He's the winner of the 2026 Florida Python Challenge after removing 96 pythons from South Florida. Tom Rahill earned the contest $10,000 grand prize as part of a 10-day effort to reduce the spread of Burmese pythons in the Everglades, darn them. The Florida Fish and Wildlife Conservation Commission says 907 participants from 30 different states and two other countries removed a total of 280 pythons. So that's actually a pretty high percentage for that one guy.
1: It's a lot.
0: You see why he's a champ.
1: Yep.
0: So, I suppose he has, some sort of a magic, maybe like plays a flute or something like that.
1: I'm sure he's not telling.
0: That's right.
1: This is.
0: How did you do this? Well, that's for me to know and you to find out.
1: Or you to pay out, and I will take care of it.
0: Yeah. That's one of those things, though. I mean, the training aspect of that has got to be a real bummer.
1: Yeah.
0: It's not the only thing, but it just seems like that's one of those things that, you probably make a lot of mistakes initially, and it's like, whoopsie-daisy, I hope I don't make that mistake again.
1: I feel like there's a premium on python removers.
0: Yes.
1: they can charge whatever they want.
0: There's an apprenticeship, but a lot of them don't finish it for some reason.
1: Yeah.
0: 7:55 at KZY.
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1: From ABC News, I'm Sherry Preston. The Senate Homeland Security Committee voting this morning on whether to hold Dr. Anthony Fauci in contempt for his testimony last week, in which he said this over and over again during questioning about the pandemic.
2: Under the advice of my attorneys, I will invoke my right under the Fifth Amendment of the Constitution to refrain from answering your questions.
1: Committee Chair, Kentucky Senator Rand Paul.
3: Dr. Fauci faced no risk of federal prosecution. All he had to do was tell the truth. More than 100 times, though, he refused.
1: Fauci accuses Rand Paul of having a vendetta against him. Republican Senator Susan Collins says she will not vote to confirm Todd Blanche to be the next attorney general. So what's next?
4: Without Collins, Blanche can likely only afford to lose one more Republican vote and still be confirmed. And this morning, at least two others are still on the fence. Senator Lisa Murkowski of Alaska and Louisiana Senator Bill Cassidy, who has increasingly been defying the president since losing to a Trump-backed primary challenger. The two skeptical senators meeting with Blanche for over an hour late yesterday, but emerging tight-lipped.
1: ABC Chief White House Correspondent Mary Bruce. Growing concerns after New Jersey and North Dakota became the two latest states to report tampering with water supplies. Here's ABC's Aaron Katursky.
5: Officials in New Jersey are now confirming two municipal water utilities in their state were targeted, temporarily blinding operators when automated systems went down. Both utilities shifted to manual controls and there was no disruption to service. In Rapid City, South Dakota, officials discovered what they called a cyber incident in the city's wastewater system. It was quickly resolved, and officials said at no time was the city's water or wastewater infrastructure systems placed in jeopardy.
1: The number of Americans filing for unemployment benefits last week rose, but still remains at a healthy range. 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
0: Nine to 5 KZY at 8:05 this morning, 63 degrees. Kev Jackson making his way back in with a brief sports update. What's going on?
8: Well, the Twins are not hitting the ball. Haven't been hitting the ball for a while, but held the two runs a couple nights ago. Last night, one run, lose 2-1 to the Royals. Only two hits, and that came in the fourth inning when they had the bases loaded with one out, but could muster just that one run. Pretty good start for Dean Kramer. He worked five innings, gave up one run for the Twins, and newly acquired A.J. Minter, though, gave up a solo homer in the seventh, and that was the difference. 2-1 the final. Nobody else is winning in the Central either, or maybe in the wild card race, because the Twins remain four games out and one game out of the final wild card spot. They'll try to salvage one game of the series tonight. 6:40 start, 6 o'clock pregame. We've got it on the Bun Sports Radio 104.5 and KBUN Plus FM 100.1. Minnesota Lynx have a 10-game winning streak going, headed into tonight's game at home with the L.A. Sparks at 8 o'clock. The Lynx at 25-6, of course, have the WNBA's top record. And they have Olivia Miles, rookie point guard, who was just named the Rookie of the Month for a third consecutive month. She is ranked 8th in the WNBA in both scoring and assists. Vikings have the day off today before resuming workouts tomorrow as they get ready for their first preseason game a week from Saturday against the Giants on the road. Their co-owner Mark Wilf said all the things you would expect him to say in training camp. Very positive. We're going to win the Super Bowl. That's our goal. Kevin O'Connell knows the expectations, but we're thrilled with him as head coach.
0: I'm sorry, we're going to win the Super Bowl again?
8: Yeah. We like what we've seen from our new general manager, Nolan Teasley. We love the new look of the quarterback room. So the Wilfs are over the moon with the
0: Absolutely.
8: Vikings right now.
0: I heard they put new drapes in there. They look just great.
8: Yeah, nice, beautiful purple drapes.
0: Yeah, but with a football theme.
8: Yeah, well, that makes perfect sense. And, that's pretty much all that's going on.
0: Thanks.
8: You're welcome.
0: 808 KZY, sunny in 84, southwesterly at 10 to 16. Slight chance of a shower, thunderstorm this evening on transition, 59. We get more of a north-northwesterly again. And tomorrow, just a beautiful 76 with sunshine. And similar days Saturday and Sunday. Right now, barometer 29.94, down a little this morning, southwesterly at 6 and 63 degrees. 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

0: That is Harry Styles. This is KZY. It's 8:23 here this morning, noting again that the official coffee sponsor of the KZY Morning Show is 7 Brew in the Bemidji. 7brew.com, where you can stop on by at 5:30 a.m. They open, they close at 10 p.m. as well. 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It's 8:23.
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0: Looks like this, sunny and 84 today. Southwesterlies at 13 to 16 miles per hour. We expect a cool front through late this evening. About 59, might get a shower or a thunderstorm on that. And then sunny and 76 tomorrow again with more of a northwesterly flow. Beautiful weekend, 79 Saturday and sunshine, 78 on Sunday. At the moment, 29.95 barometer. Southwesterly at 8, relative humidity at 68%, and up to 65 at KZY. 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

0: That's Maroon 5. 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It's 8:33 Thursday. And coming up here in a little bit, the Orton's Super Quiz. And I think that Nell will be in this morning, back on the quiz today. Looking toward 84, 65 so far.
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0: 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It looks like this, sunny 84 today, southwesterlies 13 to 16. And then a cool front this evening might bring a shower or a thunder shower with it, about 59. Tomorrow, sunny 76, northwesterlies 6 to 13. And right now, looking like upper 70s and sunshine right on through the weekend. Not too much breeze, just magnificent summertime. Just, you know, again, to set up what we're going to miss when summer ends, which isn't that far away. Barometer 29.95. I will call it steady. Southwesterly at 8. Relative humidity at 68%. And we have a 65 at 95.5 KZY.
6: That's right. I'm sad and blue because I can't do the boogaloo. I'm lost. Can't do my thing. And that's why

0: Kev blew it again yesterday.
1: I did not.
0: Oh, you didn't?
2: You won.
3: I came through.
2: It's because I wasn't here.
0: Did I leave you a note? I left you a note, didn't I?
3: Yeah. On the winner. Yes, you did. Barely. You barely eked it out.
2: Good job.
0: Mm-hmm.
3: Very, very proud of myself.
2: Mm-hmm.
3: Overcame my inner demons.
2: So did you break? You finally broke your losing streak then.
0: Mm-hmm.
2: So is that a good sign?
3: I hope so. Or else I got my one victory and now it's going to crash
0: notice
3: and
0: how,
3: again.
0: Notice how quick,
3: like the twins.
0: How quickly he defended himself when I said he failed again.
3: Yeah. I got to take my W's when I get them. It's been a rough stretch, man.
0: Well, if you want to play, you're playing for a medium hot stuff pizza from Morton's. And all you need to do is say Kev will succeed or Kev will fail once I give you a topic, which I will do once we line up a player. If you haven't won this particular contest in the last 30 days, you can play 218-444-4955. And so we'll hear from Morton's while we wait for a player.
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0: All right, 8:39 at KZY. You okay, Kev? Everything
3: I'm
0: okay?
3: I'm fine.
0: 218-444-4955.
3: Relax.
0: Kevin and Nell were just having a near pushing incident in the studio, I think.
2: Give yourself an ulcer over there. Chill out.
0: Yeah,
2: my
0: boy,
2: kids say, chill out, bro.
3: Yeah, that always works.
0: Okay.
3: It's about as effective as calm down.
2: I know.
0: I've been feeling really bad. So we'll see if we can turn things around. We have a player. And who is this?
5: This is Connie.
0: Connie.
5: Dying for crying.
3: I'm already feeling bad.
2: You should.
5: We're going to do it.
3: We're going to do it.
0: Now, I haven't even given you the topic yet, so
3: well, she can,
0: this is I got to tell you, you know, you got to learn occasionally. You have to, like, pay attention and sometimes make judgments based on history. So just hang loose. Your topic today is clothing. Clothing.
3: Clothing.
5: Oh, boy.
0: What do you think Kev knows about clothing?
5: I think he's going to do it. He's a classy dresser, isn't he?
3: He's adequate. He's an adequate dresser. I wear clothes.
2: You get all that from the morning show.
0: All right. All right, Connie.
3: Yeah. Well, compared to Tom, I am a classy dresser, yes.
5: All right. Well, let's do it.
0: I bet you anything. I wear a tie more often than you do in any given year.
3: Uh-huh. That means nothing.
0: And I mean, you know, sometimes I even add a long sleeve button down shirt with it.
3: Yes.
5: Oh boy.
3: Special days he does.
0: All right. Just a reminder that you can you can give him encouragement as long as you don't give him any hints, okay?
5: Okay.
0: All right, here we go.
3: I'm ready.
0: All right. And I tell you what, Connie, if he doesn't do it today, I would say it's got to be personal at this point.
2: It's starting to seem like that.
3: Yeah.
0: All right. A loose one-piece outer garment worn by male citizens in ancient Rome.
5: Oh, boy.
3: Would that be a toga?
0: Why, it would be a toga, yes. Right. Yeah, that he knows. Toga he knows.
3: Oh, yeah.
5: Yeah.
0: So we'll see.
5: Maybe he's been to some of those toga parties.
3: Yeah, you know.
0: Oh, yeah.
3: A few decades ago.
2: Boy.
0: All right, so that was unfortunately just a sample question. It didn't mean anything, but now we're going to start counting for real.
3: Okay.
0: Here we go. A hooded, insulated coat designed for cold weather.
3: Would that be a parka?
0: It would be a parka, yes.
3: Ding!
5: Yay!
0: One in the bag.
3: All right. Only five more, Connie. Only five more.
5: We can do it. We can do it.
0: All right. Let's see here. Mm-hmm. All right. How about a woman's undergarment of dress length with shoulder straps?
3: Would that be a slip?
0: It is a slip, yes.
5: Ding. Yes. Right.
0: Okay. Go in the bag. All right. Sometimes Kev comes to work in the wintertime in a slip at a parka, so he's ready for
5: it. Oh, boy.
2: Please don't.
3: Okay.
0: A round, soft, brimless cap that fits snugly and is often worn angled to one side.
3: Would that be a beret?
0: Beret is what we were looking
3: yeah,
0: for.
3: Yeah, sure we were.
0: Ding! Well, you know, I don't have to tell you, Connie, obviously. If he gets the first three, how can he possibly fail at this point?
5: I'm sure he can't. I'm sure
3: never
5: he won't.
3: Happened, except for 3 days ago.
0: It never happened until recently when it happened again. All right.
3: Boy.
0: Okay, how about this one?
3: How about this one?
0: Okay. How about a petticoat worn under a skirt to make it puff out?
3: Oh, boy.
5: I know. I used to wear them.
0: But you can't answer.
2: I don't know what that is either.
3: With all the petticoats you wear to work,
2: right.
3: You think you know.
2: Yes.
0: He's wearing one right now, for crying out loud.
3: I have no idea.
0: All
3: I
0: right.
3: got nothing.
0: So, Connie, you say you know what it is. What is it?
5: A crinoline?
3: Ding!
0: That would be correct.
3: What?
0: Unfortunately, that doesn't count.
5: Yeah, that's Kev, the only one though, that
0: Kev
5: we're going to miss.
0: It up. Yeah,
3: what did
0: it
3: she
0: is.
3: Say?
0: It's crinoline.
3: Crinoline.
0: Crinoline.
3: Oh, yeah.
5: No, crinoline. Yeah.
0: Crinoline.
3: Why? Okay. Of course. How did I not think of that?
2: Yeah.
0: It's spelled crinoline. So I'll go with Connie's pronunciation.
5: Uh-huh.
0: Okay, so 3 out of 4. A short buttonless jacket open in front. Kev usually wears these to the staff meetings. A short buttonless jacket open in front.
3: Wow.
0: Mm-hmm. Mm-hmm.
2: It's like something a conductor would wear.
3: Right. What do they call them?
0: I asked the questions, Kev.
3: I don't know.
0: It's a bolero is what we were looking for.
3: Oh,
0: bolero.
3: Mm-hmm. I was thinking it was something it. Like from Spain and... Mm-hmm.
0: Three out of five.
3: Bullfighting.
5: Yeah.
3: Oh, God.
5: That would be a bolero.
2: It should be.
3: Yeah.
0: Three out of five. Okay. All right. An elasticized, flexible undergarment to give the body a more slender appearance.
5: I used to wear these too.
3: Is that a leotard or a spandex? Oh,
0: all right. It's girdle.
5: I know it.
3: Oh, girdle.
5: Yeah.
0: A girdle. Well, you can't miss any more.
3: Here we go again.
0: This is not a good sign.
5: Oh, but you can do it, Kev.
0: You think so? Huh?
2: Are there any questions about shoes or pants?
3: The
2: things we wear today.
3: Yeah, things that are normal, Tom.
0: It didn't say. It's a quiz, Kev. You know, it's not a basic, you know, just a basic
3: there,
0: question.
3: There
0: on
3: better
0: what
3: not
0: you're wearing
3: be any
0: right
3: questions
0: now.
3: About the man's ear in there. That's all I know.
0: Kev? This, I got to tell you, Connie, I hope things work out for you. But I'm not real confident right now.
3: Oh, man. I think I still have $1 of credit left in
0: that. How about this one? A traditional Japanese robe with long, wide sleeves and a wraparound front.
3: That's a kimono.
0: It is.
3: Ding!
5: Yay! Yes.
0: All right.
3: Whew. Tom's got several of those.
0: I do, but I don't usually wear them to work on days when other people are here.
3: Thank you.
0: How about...
3: Yeah, it was quite a sight that day. I came in on Labor Day.
0: Yeah, well, there you go.
3: He was.
0: Yeah,
2: I'm sure.
3: Kimono.
0: How about this one?
2: That'll keep you to come in on your days off.
3: That's right.
0: A brimless red hat with a tassel.
3: Is that a fez?
0: Ding! That is a fez.
2: Nice.
0: Yeah.

0: That's what I would think.
1: It's probably.
0: I mean, that's what we call them.
1: Yeah.
2: Is that your answer?
1: Well, that's all I got. Mm-hmm. That's all she's got.
2: That's it?
1: That's it.
3: Oh, no!
2: Oh, Connie. Ah. Connie.
1: Well, what is it?
2: Balaclava is what we were doing.
0: Oh, of course.
3: Oh, also, yeah, they never heard of it.
0: A.K.A. a ski mask.
1: Yeah.
0: Come on.
3: Oh, my goodness.
1: Balaclava.
2: Connie. Well, I tell you what, Connie, I don't think it is personal in spite of what it seems.
1: No, this one was definitely not personal.
3: Oh, boy.
1: Man, I am so sorry, Connie.
2: But
0: we should
2: send
0: her something anyways.
1: We should.
2: Yeah, at this point.
0: Yay! It's like three strikes.
1: This is your endurance award.
2: Let's pass the hat for Connie. All right. Well, you can try again as early as tomorrow if you want to, okay?
3: All right.
2: There
3: I have to recover.
1: Yeah, there you go. Sorry. Yeah,
2: the anguish.
1: You know, anyway. You never hear that in the ads. Just in time for winter, balaclavas. What?
2: Well, maybe you don't.
0: Maybe we will now.
1: Maybe we will.
2: That's too bad. All right, so I'm gonna run this by you. I was gonna bring this up yesterday, but then Nell, you know, decided to play hooky. Mm-hmm. So I'm bringing this up, and again, I saw something online about this, and I double checked it. And of course, one of the great things about social media is the comment sections, right?
0: Absolutely.
1: That's probably the best part of
2: sometimes
1: social media.
2: Sometimes
1: it's
2: very...
1: the best and the worst part of social media. Yeah.
2: But that's where usually most of the trouble starts, is in the comment sections.
0: I mean, if you need your blood pressure to go up a little bit, start reading those comments.
2: Right.
0: For sure.
2: So I wanted to preface what I was about to say by mentioning this. So I saw something yesterday, and I never checked it out before. Maybe this is something that other people have been noticing. But we talk about AI and the fact that AI is not perfect, at this point. Mm-hmm. And sometimes you'll ask a question, like of Alexa or whatever, and you'll get an answer that you know is wrong.
1: Mm-hmm.
2: So apparently, there was somebody had posted something where he had asked and he got into an argument with his Alexa device over strawberry, the word strawberry.
1: Oh, that's right, yeah.
2: And because he asked, okay, and he must have been prompted to do this because otherwise why would you? How many R's are there in the word strawberry? Now, Alexa said 2. And he then subsequently got into an argument with Alexa.
1: You're missing one.
2: He's like, wait a minute now. But Alexa kept insisting, oh, yes, I understand where you're coming from, but it's 2. The answer is 2. And so I tried it. And the very first answer I got after I asked that question was 2.
1: Okay.
2: And so I thought, okay, well, that's the case. I don't know if anybody else has tried that. But then I started phrasing it different ways. And I started breaking it down, how many R's in berry, that kind of stuff.
0: Maybe ask her to spell it.
2: Well, I suppose you could do that. But yeah, so you could phrase it different ways and get a different answer. But apparently, that was the big one right there is how many R's are in strawberry. Well, again, most of us that read English know there are 3 R's in the word strawberry. So anyway, I told you all that so I can tell you this. No. One of the comments, one of the first ones, change the voice to the male voice and you'll get the right answer.
0: Oh.
2: Yes.
0: Mm.
2: Okay. And of course, as soon as I read that, I said, oh boy.
0: Yeah. Grab your popcorn and hold on.
1: Yep.
2: But just a couple of them that stood out. A couple of them that stood out in response to that, because people did have answers.
1: Yeah.
2: And one of the first women who responded to that was the male voice will won't be able to find the letters.
1: Yeah.
2: And I appreciated that because are you familiar with the comedian Rita Rudner? Because she had just a wonderful bit one time because she was talking about how her husband wanted to know where he thought there was some leftover tuna in the refrigerator and asked her where it was. And she said, did you look

0: behind the milk? And he said, no. To which she said, because he knows that if he looks behind the milk and the tuna isn't there, the milk won.
1: Okay.
0: So I appreciated that. Another response, the male voice.
1: I like this one, I think. This is the one I think it is.
0: The male voice still won't know the answer, but we'll start it out, well, actually.
2: Oh, jeez. Yeah.
1: Yeah.
0: Anyway. So I wanted to throw that out.
1: I think Nell's relating to that last one.
0: Yeah, I got this.
2: Just a little bit.
1: Well, actually.
0: Well, actually.
1: How many times do you hear that around here every day?
2: Yes. Yeah.
0: Little mansplaining going on.
1: Oh, boy.
2: I tune out quite often.
1: That's good for your mental health.
0: Well, actually.
2: How do you think I've lasted this long?
0: Yeah, you have to. Anyway, moving on. So you can try it out yourself. And again, first time they said two, and then I started asking it different ways.
1: Yeah.
0: And I, you know, and I got the correct answer. But but it was hilarious watching this guy go back and forth. Because I don't get into the arguments very often with AI.
1: No.
0: I don't just start arguing back.
1: That's weird that she can't pick up on the fact that there are three cars and strawberry.
0: Mm-hmm. Mm-hmm. Anyway.
2: She likes to take that a psychiatric approach with us. Well, I'm sorry you feel that way.
0: Yeah, right. Yeah. I guess I can't help you with that.
2: Well, she interjects herself into all of our conversations.
0: Oh, absolutely.
2: Right.
0: Oh, I know.
2: Well,
0: suddenly
2: we
0: there's that voice.
2: You.
0: Yeah.
1: Yeah, she just pipes in every now and then. It's
2: yeah.
1: Like, excuse me?
0: A man is facing charges after allegedly crushing a car with a tractor during an argument.
2: Oh.
1: No.
0: There you go. See, again, it's just, but there's a certain lack of wisdom involved in getting into an argument with somebody in a front, you know, in a front loader.
1: Yep. Yeah.
0: Crushed the hood, back windshield, and trunk, damaging the front bumper. Got into an argument with a woman, and then destroyed her car. He's facing felony charges.
1: Dude.
0: Yeah.
2: I'd be curious to find out what that argument
0: yeah, it would be,
1: right.
2: was
0: yeah.
2: about.
1: That's just... You think you won that argument, did you?
0: Yeah, mm-hmm, well... Mm-hmm, mm-hmm.
2: Next time, put your socks in the hamper.
1: Yes.
2: Come on.
0: So they, you know, I think we know what the problem is in the Bell household.
1: Oh, man.
0: This is interesting. Researchers at the University of Virginia School of Medicine believe that neural noise keeps some autistic children from communicating effectively. Researchers from UVA and other institutions recently collaborated on a study published in Scientific Reports. And it focused on brain patterns in different kids as they listened to words. And they found that autistic kids had subtle differences in brain patterns that act like static, causing interference that makes communication more difficult. Mm. Researchers hope the results can lead to better treatments, which would be wonderful.
1: Yeah.
0: And I haven't. Have you been to the Big Apple? I have not.
1: I've been to Big Apple Bagels.
0: Yeah,
2: yeah.
0: Okay.
1: Many times.
0: All right. All right. Maybe I should just come out and say New York City.
1: Okay.
0: Have you ever been to New York City?
1: No, I have not.
0: Okay. So there's no confusion. No. Apparently, they're bringing back the stickers, apparently, for the street cleaning parking rules. They're bringing back the big neon stickers, which will be placed on cars still parked on the street during the alternate side parking hours.
1: Oh.
0: Is this something you can, you know, apply nationwide? I wonder. City officials say they hope the measure will make drivers move their cars so that sweepers can properly clean the street. Big neon stickers, yeah. Officials.
1: What did the sticker say?
0: Does not say that.
1: Loser.
0: But, yeah, I don't want a neon sticker on my vehicle, regardless.
2: Yeah.
0: Officials add violators have been paying the $65 fine and treating it as the cost of parking in New York City. Well, that's kind of a stinky deal.
1: Yeah.
0: In some cases, it's like, yeah, but, you know, it's cheaper than actually paying for parking.
2: Mm-hmm.
1: Maybe they should put the big sticker that says, tow this one.
0: There you go. Well, you remember the old Gallagher joke when he was talking about the, was it the idiot darts?
1: Yep.
0: He said they ought to have, like idiot darts. Whenever somebody does something stupid in traffic, you shoot an idiot dart at their vehicle. Then when you see somebody with, 12 or 15 of those idiot darts stuck to it, you can arrest them for being an idiot. Well, we're at that we're a crime. Anyway.
2: We have a special cell just for those guys.
0: Yeah, just put them all in one. That would be ideal, wouldn't it?
1: Right.
0: So anything to add, Nell, before we get you out of here?
2: Well, I didn't have one on right away, but I put one on now. We have a big deal for Keith's Pizza.
0: Oh, okay. Ooh, all right. All right. So you were afraid of overwhelming the internet at that point?
2: I was.
0: So now we know. Yeah. All right.
2: Yeah.
0: Thanks, Nell.
2: Thanks.
0: 858 KZY.
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1: weather. Partly cloudy, a little breezy, and it will be a bit warmer today with a high right around 84. And we do have a slight chance of an isolated shower or thunder shower this afternoon. Tonight, partly cloudy, will drop to 58. Tomorrow, sunshine, cooler. High of 76. 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I'm meteorologist Sean Cable. Right now it's 64.

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This is my first ever EDM tune. Should be out relatively soon.

0: Bruno Mars at 95.5 KZY. Tom Lucas here. Going to be a beautiful day. Of course, already is, but we're on our way toward mid-80s today. We'll get the forecast on what's to come, and yeah, it's real nice right on through the weekend. In just a moment, lots more music on the way as well. 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
8: Up north weather.
9: Partly cloudy, a little breezy, and it will be a bit warmer today with a high right around 84. And we do have a slight chance of an isolated shower or thundershower this afternoon. Tonight, partly cloudy, will drop to 58. Tomorrow, sunshine, cooler, high of 76. 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I'm meteorologist Sean Cable.
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0: Man at Work, 95.5 KZY, Tom Lucas on out for this beautiful day. And back tomorrow morning with the KZY Morning Show. 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
2: I'm meteorologist Rodney Price. Mostly sunny, a bit hazy into the afternoon, with high temperatures climbing into the mid-80s and a southwest breeze. Partly cloudy skies tonight. A couple of storms can't be ruled out. Upper 50s for lows. On Friday, it will be cooler. Sunny skies and a northwest wind with mid-70s. Lakeside Living and Midwest Charm. Worthington, Minnesota. It's worth a look. Right now, it's 67.
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Hey, what's happening, everybody? It's Dave D from the KZY 95.5 Midday Show, and is it the weekend yet? We ready? I know I sure am, but we got to get through Thursday first, and we'll roll right into Friday. So let's get rolling with some great music. Harry Styles, Lady Gaga, Niall Horan, Kelly Clarkson, and so much more all on the way.

0: One of my favorite events that I've gone to as many as I could. I'll actually try to get out there this weekend because it'll be right there after I get off air. I'm not going anywhere. Is the Discovery Table over at Lake Bemidji State Park. And this week, they're doing Trees, the Silent Giants. I don't know why we're calling them Silent Giants. They're just trees, but all right. It'll be a hands-on exploration with obviously trees being the major theme. And it's always been fun. I like the different stuff. Like a couple weeks ago, what they were doing, leather work. And then they've done insects. They've done birds of prey. I love the birds of prey one. That was actually one of my favorite. I like owls and hawks and things like that. Those are really, always been really cool to me. It's the Discovery Table this week. They're doing trees over at Lake Bemidji State Park. If they ask how you heard about it, tell them you heard it here on KZY 95.5.
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0: Bruno Mars back at it again here on KZY 95.5. I'm super glad that he is out making music again. It felt like he was just doing collab pieces, and now we're just pulling anything we can from him. We've gotten Risk It All, God Made You, just hit after hit after hit. He stopped making music about 2017, like his music. He would go out and he would collab with other artists, but it wasn't like he was actually making his own stuff. So it's been really nice to hear more of his stuff popping up here on KZY 95.5.
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6: I'm meteorologist Rodney Price. Mostly sunny, a bit hazy into the afternoon, with high temperatures climbing into the mid-80s and a southwest breeze. Partly cloudy skies tonight. A couple of storms can't be ruled out. Upper 50s for lows. On Friday, we'll be cooler. Sunny skies and a northwest wind with mid-70s. Lakeside Living and Midwest Charm. Worthington, Minnesota. It's worth a look. Currently, it's 68 degrees.

0: KZY 95.5. It's Dave D with you, and I'm a big guy. I'm not a big guy. I'm a big video game guy, and I'm going to tell you, I've never played Animal Crossing. I know it's a big fan favorite amongst a lot of people, especially people around my age, and apparently kids. The problem is apparently there's this little statue that looks like a little wiggling wiener. Yep, that's right, a little wiggling wiener statue, and parents have flooded Nintendo with years of complaints. I guess this thing has been in the game for so long, and people have just been sending email after email after email, so much that Nintendo has already had, whenever they get anything that has, I guess the key phrase is in it, wiggling wiener in it, it sends an automatic reply having to explain to them that it's not.
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2: I'm meteorologist Rodney Price. Mostly sunny, a bit hazy into the afternoon, with high temperatures climbing into the mid-80s and a southwest breeze. Partly cloudy skies tonight. A couple of storms can't be ruled out. Upper 50s for lows. On Friday, we'll be cooler. Sunny skies and a northwest wind with mid-70s. Lakeside Living and Midwest Charm. Worthington, Minnesota. It's worth a look. Currently, it's 68 degrees.

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0: I was mentioning earlier that you can have us in your home by just saying, hey, Alexa, hey, Google. I even was going to say, hey, Siri, but then I remember that I have Apple products all over me. And if you say, hey, Siri, play KZY 95.5, it'll pick up. And then I don't know how many times I've cracked the mic, turned it on, got ready to talk, and I'd be like, all right, hey, Siri. And all of a sudden, she wants to start yelling from my watch or my phone. My phone's really loud, and that one always gets a little awkward. But yes, we actually work on all the Apple devices, too. So if you have like a Google phone or, like I said, I've got my my Apple products, and whenever I'm heading out of town, I'm out of range, I just go, hey, Siri, can you play KZY 95.5? And she picks it up right there for me.
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0: There's a guy trying to pull a prank that I don't think he thought over too well, and he was almost the dirtbag of the day, but I've got a good one for you today that you're not going to want to miss out, and that's coming up at 12:50 here on KZY 95.5. But there was a man dressed as the Grim Reaper, and he went over to a hospital and just stood on, he didn't go to the hospital. He was at the building across from the hospital. He just kind of stood there watching through the windows, and people were freaking out. This guy's been in trouble before. He's just a little bit of a prankster. He was caught stealing kitty litter from a pet store for some other kind of prank that he was doing, and it's just kind of weird. I kind of like where his head's at, but, you know, time and place.
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11: I'm meteorologist Rodney Price. Mostly sunny, a bit hazy into the afternoon, with high temperatures climbing into the mid-80s and a southwest breeze. Partly cloudy skies tonight. A couple of storms can't be ruled out. Upper 50s for lows. On Friday, it will be cooler. Sunny skies and a northwest wind with mid-70s. Lakeside Living and Midwest Charm. Worthington, Minnesota. It's worth a look. Currently 74 degrees.

0: If you've ever wanted to be an outdoorsman, why not check out this wildlife tracking class that they're going to be having over at the Nielsen Spearhead Nature Preserve. That is a field-based class that's going to track signs of animals, birds, and behavior. Teach you a little bit about the local ecology. It's brought to you by the Mississippi Headwaters and Audubon Society. And I guess they're going to have Robert Dawn. I guess he's the guest speaker for it all. And it is open to all. All right. It's not a paid event. Well, it is. You know, they would like you to throw in some money so they can help it going. But you will have to register with them. You're going to just want to search up the if you look up the Nielsen Spearhead Nature Preserve on their Facebook page, you can find it right there. And if they ask how you heard about it, you know what to tell them. I heard it here on KZY 95.5.
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1: From ABC News, I'm Brian Clark. Almost 6 months since the U.S. first attacked Iran, new concerns in Washington. One focuses on reports of a dwindling stockpile of air defense missiles. ABC's Louis Martinez covers the Pentagon.
2: We're talking about the THAAD missile system. We're talking about the Patriot missile system. A think tank earlier this month put out information that said that the Patriot missiles have been depleted by two-thirds and the THAADs by half. We have confirmed that reporting. We also know from U.S. officials that the number of ATACM and PRISM missiles are, quote, extremely low.
1: The White House has pushed back on reports of shortages. Another concern focuses on how casualties are counted. The Pentagon said there was a technical error in today's Senate Democrats introducing legislation to end that practice. Democratic Senator Tammy Duckworth of Illinois said this affects pensions and benefits.
3: Well, it's about being first and foremost upfront and honest with the American people. Trump's illegal war is deeply unpopular, and he knows it.
1: The FDA has approved Moderna's mRNA flu vaccine for adults over 50.
4: The shot was found to be 27% more effective than the standard vaccine. The new approval comes after an intense flu season last year that saw some of the highest rates of doctor's visits, hospitalizations, and deaths from the virus.
1: That's ABC's Yuri Benajab. A Senate committee voted to hold Dr. Anthony Fauci in contempt of Congress for refusing to answer questions last week. Chair Rand Paul says he'll refer the matter directly to the Department of Justice. Meanwhile, Todd Blanche's bid to lead the department as attorney general still uncertain as some Republicans threaten to vote no.
5: Cassidy actually did speak yesterday, to which he said that he's worried that Trump is just basically going after his political enemies. And I'm sure behind closed doors, he wants assurances from Todd Blanche that that is not his intention, that he doesn't view himself as Trump's personal attorney.
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7: KZY New News, sponsored by Mi Rancho of Bemidji and Tacos de la Calle, their new location in Walker. Just after 10:30 on a Tuesday evening, the Bemidji Fire Department responded to a report of a fully involved structure fire on Bass Lake Road Northeast. Upon arrival, firefighters found a two-story single-family home with heavy fire and smoke showing through the structure. The home was believed to be unoccupied at the time of the fire. However, several animals were known to be in the home. Crews conducted primary and secondary searches, and the fire was extinguished shortly thereafter. A total of 36 firefighters and 12 pieces of equipment were on scene for approximately 4 hours. The home and its contents sustained extensive damage. The fire is currently under investigation by the Beltrami County Sheriff's Office and the Minnesota State Fire Marshal's Office. With no special session coming, northern Minnesota businesses may have to wait until next year for wildfire aid. State officials do not plan to hold an August special session because an emergency extension is no longer needed. Governor Tim Walz says relief discussions will likely wait until the regular legislative session in January. One Ely outfitter reports hundreds of cancellations, while some businesses have lost $200,000 or more. Nearly 65,000 acres have burned, while about 70% of the boundary waters has now reopened. The Duluth Area Chamber of Commerce president is no longer with the organization after being charged with DWI-related offenses. Matthew Baumgartner was arrested on July 31st after police found him passed out in a drive-thru. Prosecutors charged him with driving while impaired, refusing a chemical test, and having an open bottle in his vehicle. The chamber has not said whether Baumgartner resigned or was fired and plans a nationwide search for his replacement. The Department of Natural Resources says chronic wasting disease was found in deer near Stillwater. A landowner found a doe that was emaciated, lethargic, and unafraid of people. The deer later died on July 16th, and lab testing confirmed the disease. This week, the DNR is planning its response, which could include feeding bans in that area and increased hunting opportunities. And nearly 300 cyclists from across the country are set to pedal through some of Minnesota's Lake Country this summer during the 2026 Bicycling Around Minnesota Tour next week. Riders from 23 states are taking part in the four-day event. The 2026 tour will cover roughly 50 to 65 miles per day. The loop starts and ends in Detroit Lakes with overnight stops in Detroit Lakes, Fergus Falls, and Pahrump. Cyclists will begin with a campout on Wednesday, August 12th, and will wrap on Sunday, August 16th, when participants return to Detroit Lakes. Now you're up to date. For more news, visit BemidjiNow.com, and you can also select the brand new Community Health tab brought to you through a partnership with the Minnesota Department of Health, North Country Community Health Services, and Beltrami County Community Health Services.
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9: Good afternoon. With your check on sports, I'm Joel Hoover. In Bemidji High School sports news, the player-parent meeting for high school student-athletes participating in fall sports will be tonight at 6 o'clock at the BHS Performing Arts Center. In Major League Baseball, the Minnesota Twins have now dropped three straight games after an 8-2 loss on the road against the Kansas City Royals last night. All-star pitcher Joe Ryan lost for a third straight time as he allowed two runs in the first inning and then three more in the fifth. Josh Bell homered in the eighth inning while Royce Lewis went 4-for-4 at the plate. The Twins are now 56-58 and are four games out of first place in the American League Central, but still just one game back in the AL wildcard race. Game two of the three-game series is tonight at 6:40. In soccer, Minnesota United FC was edged 2-1 by FC Juarez to open League's Cup play at Allianz Field last night. The Loons will next face Tigres on Friday. And in the WNBA, the Minnesota Lynx will put their 10-game winning streak on the line as they host the Los Angeles Sparks tomorrow night. The Lynx also lead the WNBA with a 25-6 record. Tomorrow night's game will tip off at 8 o'clock at the Target Center. For local sports news as well as highlights and interviews, go to KBUNSportsRadio.com. I'm Joel Hoover, and that is your look at sports on this Wednesday.
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11: I'm meteorologist Rodney Price. Mostly sunny, a bit hazy into the afternoon, with high temperatures climbing into the mid-80s and a southwest breeze. Partly cloudy skies tonight. A couple of storms can't be ruled out. Upper 50s for lows. On Friday, we'll be cooler. Sunny skies and a northwest wind with mid-70s. Lakeside Living and Midwest Charm. Worthington, Minnesota. It's worth a look. Currently 77 degrees.

0: KZY 95.5, it's Dave D with you and my girl. Normally when I have a day off, I like to spend it with my girl. When my girl has a couple days off, she spends it as far away from me as possible. No, she's a big traveler. I've traveled the world multiple times, and she hasn't. All right, I have seen I've seen Afghanistan. I've been to Africa. I've been to Europe. I've been all throughout the country multiple times, and so now she never left Florida. In fact, up until we moved to Indiana, she had only been to like two states, and now she has been to, I want to say, at least 14 different states. And she's going to add 15 to the list because she's headed to South Dakota Friday night. She gets off work. She's like, all right, I'll see you on Sunday. I was like, wait a minute. What? Where are we going to spend the weekend together? She's like, nope. I'm going out on an adventure.
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0: The weekend is filled with nothing but great activities. I've just, I Googled them, and I have found so many to talk about. I could spend every break the show telling you about what's coming up, but that, it's not a lot of fun. Kind of want to keep it entertaining here on KZY 95.5, but I want to talk about as many as I can, like the farmer's market. I love the farmer's market. I've become a huge fan of them. I didn't have one in St. Pete that I knew of, but everywhere I've gone, they seem to have really awesome ones, like the one right here in Bemidji, the Natural Choice Farmers Market. It's all local vendors, all right? And it's at the Frizzle Furniture parking lot from 9 to 1. You definitely want to get out there. And look, shopping local helps local businesses, which then in turn helps build the community. And that's what it's all about. The Locals Farmer Market is the center point of the community, and it's what helps build to better things.
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8: Up North weather. I'm meteorologist Rodney Price. Mostly sunny, a bit hazy into the afternoon, with high temperatures climbing into the mid-80s and a southwest breeze. Partly cloudy skies tonight. A couple of storms can't be ruled out. Upper 50s for lows. On Friday, we'll be cooler. Sunny skies and a northwest wind with mid-70s. Lakeside Living and Midwest Charm. Worthington, Minnesota. It's worth a look. It's 78 at our studios.

0: Time for the Dirtbag of the Day here on KZY 95.5, and we're heading on down to Florida where a man just never read that book. Maybe she's just not that into you anymore. A Florida man was arrested after he allegedly stalked a woman he had met on a dating app, and then following the end of their relationship, which kind of leaves it vague. Did they date for a little bit afterwards, or did he kind of like know where she was at while they were going out on the date? Well, he got mad that she had dumped him, and well, he ended up taking a teddy bear that actually had her son's ashes, and he threatened to burn it if she ignored him. Well, deputies ended up finding this dude on the highway, and they recovered the stuffed animal and gave him a pair of silver bracelets. That's our Dirtbag of the Day here on KZY 95.5.
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2: I'm meteorologist Rodney Price. Mostly sunny, a bit hazy into the afternoon, with high temperatures climbing into the mid-80s and a southwest breeze. Partly cloudy skies tonight. A couple of storms can't be ruled out. Upper 50s for lows. On Friday, we'll be cooler. Sunny skies and a northwest wind with mid-70s. Lakeside Living and Midwest Charm. Worthington, Minnesota. It's worth a look. Currently 80 degrees.
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0: We've gotten to a point that scalping cards or scalping tickets has just gotten a little out of hand. So much so that McDonald's is doing another Pokemon event, and they have to take new precautions to keep people from ruining the event for everybody. It's KZY 95.5. I've gone to a Pokemon event at a McDonald's store. All I wanted was the little box. I didn't want any of the cards. I have no interest in the cards. I wanted the box because it had Charizard on it, and I got two of them, one for my best friend, whose favorite Pokemon is Charizard, and one for me because I collect dumb things like that. But now McDonald's is saying that if you are coming to their event for their new Pokemon event that they're going to be coming up with, you can only get 6 Happy Meals. So imagine being a parent and you've got you're taking care of a bunch of kids and you got all the Happy Meal money and you're about to buy like 12 Happy Meals. You're going to have to go through the drive-thru twice.
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1: If you've ever wanted to get in on the Ozempic craze, you might want to go work for Bank of America. It's KZY 95.5. Apparently, the CEO has revealed that the company spends over $250 million a year on the GLP-1 drugs. It just says GLP-1s, but that's what the Ozempic is. For employees, he says, you know what? He's kind of enjoying it. The results are fascinating to watch. It's just kind of like, I don't know, if you've ever read The Hunger Games or kind of like some dystopian show like that, it's kind of like, you know, watching town and going, look at the peasants. Yes. I think it's a really weird thing to admit, but I mean, if that's how you want to get your GLP-1 drugs, you know, everybody's enjoying the Ozempic. Looking at you, Oprah. Anyway, if that's how everybody wants to do it, then so be it. Go work for Bank of America, where they're apparently paying for everybody.
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8: I'm meteorologist Rodney Price. Mostly sunny, a bit hazy into the afternoon, with high temperatures climbing into the mid-80s and a southwest breeze. Partly cloudy skies tonight. A couple of storms can't be ruled out. Upper 50s for lows. On Friday, we'll be cooler. Sunny skies and a northwest wind with mid-70s. Lakeside Living and Midwest Charm, Worthington, Minnesota. It's worth a look. Right now, it's 82.

I'm not one for a lot of art, but if you're going to be showing invasive species, especially invasive plants, I'm all about it. And over at the Watermark Art Center, they've been having an exhibit since Monday. It's going to go all the way on through till Saturday from 10 a.m. to 5 p.m. It's Monica Irk. Monica, I'm sorry if I'm mispronouncing your name here on KZY 95.5, but it's a study of the invasive plants here in Minnesota. And it's got lino cut prints and even the artist. So she'll come out and talk. And it's free and open to the public. All right. Go out, get yourself a little bit of culture with the art and learn about invasive species, invasive plants in her case. I'm very big. All right. There's a reason nature has condoned certain areas off and it's done very well. Invasive species are the worst. And so I can't say thank you.

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1: north weather. I'm meteorologist Rodney Price. Mostly sunny, a bit hazy into the afternoon, with high temperatures climbing into the mid-80s and a southwest breeze. Partly cloudy skies tonight. A couple of storms can't be ruled out. Upper 50s for lows. On Friday, we'll be cooler. Sunny skies and a northwest wind with mid-70s. Lakeside Living and Midwest Charm. Worthington, Minnesota. It's worth a look. It's 81 at our studios.
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0: They're calling this jobber a urban explorer, if you will. I'm just calling him a jobber. It's KZY 95.5. This kid fell 20 feet in a silo over in the cities as he was exploring places that, you know, you're not supposed to go. Yeah, there's probably a reason you're not supposed to go there. Now, unfortunately, the kid is critically injured, but it looks like he is going to pull through from the updates I'm seeing of the story. But can we look, man. If there's a reason that the building says condemned, I get it. You want to kind of see why it's condemned. I don't know. Maybe just do a quick Google search. I don't want anybody getting hurt. And especially if you're going to call yourself the urban explorer, you're just putting a title on it so it doesn't sting near as bad when you have to go to the hospital.
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0: Imagine going to see Spider-Man with the kids. You know, you're bringing Mama and Peepaw, and you got little Tommy who's like 5 or 6. And you get into the theater, and all of a sudden, you're seeing an R-rated erotic movie. Well, that's what happened at a movie theater. It's KZY 95.5. Audiences were expecting Tom Holland, but they were met with Olivia Wilde's I Want Your Sex instead. And it's kind of crazy because I don't know how you get like 5 minutes into that other movie and be like, you know what? How come we're not seeing any Marvel logos? How come something's not right? Some of these families ended up waiting like a little bit into it. I can imagine Mamaw and Peepaw are like, all right. I thought we were going to see a kids' movie, but apparently we're seeing something with some action.
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8: I'm meteorologist Rodney Price. Mostly sunny, a bit hazy into the afternoon, with high temperatures climbing into the mid-80s and a southwest breeze. Partly cloudy skies tonight. A couple of storms can't be ruled out. Upper 50s for lows. On Friday, we'll be cooler. Sunny skies and a northwest wind with mid-70s. Lakeside Living and Midwest Charm, Worthington, Minnesota. It's worth a look. Currently 83 degrees.
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0: I know somebody that can't be wrong. It's my girl, Donnell. She's coming in right now as we speak. She is getting ready for the Nell Show, which means it is time for me to say goodbye. Save D here on KZY 95.5. I'll see you tomorrow as we roll into the weekend. Till then, have a good one.
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2: I'm meteorologist Rodney Price. Mostly sunny, a bit hazy into the afternoon, with high temperatures climbing into the mid-80s and a southwest breeze. Partly cloudy skies tonight. A couple of storms can't be ruled out. Upper 50s for lows. On Friday, we'll be cooler. Sunny skies and a northwest wind with mid-70s. Lakeside Living and Midwest Charm, Worthington, Minnesota. It's worth a look. Currently 83 degrees.
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A little bit of Train there with Drive By. 95.5 KZY. Sarah Reeves in there as well. Happy Thursday, hanging out with Nell here till 7 on the Nell Show. Thanks for putting up with Kev Jackson yesterday for me, but a huge thank you to Kev for doing my shift for me. Yeah, it's not always a good day when you have to take a sick day. Yeah, but I'm back in full force, ready to entertain. We got Katy Perry coming up next, and we're going to talk fair season here in just a second, so stay tuned.

0: It's Justin Bieber with Love Yourself here on 95.5 KZY. Let's talk fair season because last night Clearwater County kicked off its fair season over there in Bagley. And tonight is the side-by-side races and the kids' power wheels races at 6 p.m. in the grandstands. Tomorrow night, it's the Bulls, Bronx, and Barrels at 7 p.m. On Saturday, you can catch the demo derby at both 12 p.m. and 6 p.m. And then on Sunday is the Baja races. And then, of course, they have their craft booths and a lot of food vendors there and the rides. You got to get on the carnival rides, of course. So great night to go. We're going to try to head over there later on tonight and have some fun with that. And hopefully we'll see you there. And then coming up next Wednesday is the Beltrami County Fair. And that kicks off next Wednesday. There is a free concert in the grandstands. The Waddington Brothers will be there at 6:30 next Wednesday. It's Beltrami Electric Night. So make sure if you have your Northern Lights, if you're a member, to bring that little slip in from your Northern Lights mailer that you got and get yourself registered so you can get a free meal. And it's also armband night. Don't miss out on that. Thursday in the grandstands is motocross at 6 p.m. We still have some tickets available for motocross in our big deal store, by the way. So you can find those at kzyfm955.com. Just click on big deals. And then Friday and Saturday rodeo. We have rodeo tickets for Friday only available. We are completely sold out of Saturday, so you can still catch the rodeo tickets on our big deal store. But then rodeo is Friday and Saturday. Gates are open at 4:30 and the rodeo starts at 6:30 both days. And of course, there's the animal tent, the animal buildings and all the food and music and all that fun stuff. So, and new this year is the fire department wars on Sunday the 13th. So you're going to see fire departments battle against each other to see who is the best. That one might not be one that you want to miss. It's a free will donation for that one as well, by the way. So lots of fun. You got Clearwater County Fair going on till this Sunday, and then next Wednesday through the following Sunday is the Beltrami County Fair, and then of course the State Fair after that. So lots of options for you to keep you busy and entertained before school starts on September 8th.
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0: That's Pink with Raise Your Glass here on 95.5 KZY. I have bought a few lottery tickets in my time, and I've always wondered if I've thrown away a ticket that was worth something. Like, are you sure? Can you please check that again? Make sure that it's not a winner, because I just really want to make sure. Well, there was a couple that actually went to the store, and they over in Italy, and they had their ticket checked, and the ticket that was scanned through said non-payable. Okay, so that led them to toss it in the trash. It said non-payable. However, they found out that message was not meaning that it wasn't worth something, but they just couldn't pay that amount out to them at the store. It ended up being a $1.15 million ticket that they tossed in the trash. Holy moly, talk about your stress. But they always choose their own numbers. And when they actually saw that those numbers were pulled, they went right back to that store as quickly as they could, only to find out the garbage had already been taken out. So now their ticket is in the landfill. Well, good news is a waste collection company over in Italy came to their assistance and helped them find that ticket for $1.15 million. How cool is that? I would really hope that they give those guys a really, really nice tip. Hey, stay tuned. We'll have more music and weather after this.
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9: I'm meteorologist Mace Michaels. Partly cloudy tonight, maybe a stray storm, and lows close to 60. A slight storm chance tomorrow morning, then sunshine and pleasant. A high in the mid-70s. This weekend looks nice. Upper 70s and sunshine. Lakes, great food, and friendly faces. It's all in Worthington, Minnesota, and it's worth a look. Right now we're at 83 degrees.

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1: KZY, up north weather. I'm meteorologist Mace Michaels. Partly cloudy tonight, maybe a stray storm, and lows close to 60. A slight storm chance tomorrow morning, then sunshine and pleasant. A high in the mid-70s. This weekend looks nice. Upper 70s and sunshine. Lakes, great food, and friendly faces. It's all in Worthington, Minnesota, and it's worth a look. We're sitting at 84 degrees right now.

That's One Republic, I Ain't Worried. Taylor Swift in there as well with her new song, I Knew It, I Knew You. And it's Nell here till 7 on The Nell Show. Happy Thursday to you. What a gorgeous day it was today. My goodness, I wanted to be outside. It was a nice wind, a nice breeze. So gorgeous. This is my favorite time of year. Has anybody checked to see if 7 Brew has their pumpkin spice flavoring yet? Please let me know if they do, please. But just so you know, tomorrow is jackpot day over at 7 Brew from 7 a.m. to 7 p.m. Tomorrow's the 7th, of course, so 777s. You can get 2 medium drinks for just $9. So that is tomorrow for jackpot day. But you can go grab your pick-me-up now. Have that in hand while you listen to us as we come to you with Mom Talk here in just a little bit. So stay tuned for that right here. Right now, it's Ariana Grande on KZY.

0: 95.5 KZY, that is Shawn Mendes with When You're Gone. You're listening to Mom Talk here.
1: Hey there.
0: Hello.
1: How are you?
0: I'm good. How are you?
1: Ah, good.
0: Good.
1: Good. It feels summery and just cool enough today to enjoy it.
0: Yes. You know? I know. It's beautiful. Great breeze. We're actually going to try to head to the fair tonight over in Bagley, the Clearwater County
1: Fair.
0: Perfect.
1: Yeah. Yeah.
0: So what a great night for that.
1: Yeah. Ride the Beltrami County Fair is next weekend.
0: Starts on Wednesday next week.
1: The 10th, 11th, something like that.
0: 12th.
1: 12th. Yeah. Right in there.
0: One of those days. But I believe it's 12th.
1: Yes. Yep. I think you're right. Yep. Yeah. It says so right here. I should have looked down.
0: Funny. Uh-huh. Yeah, so we're going to do that tonight. What a great night for that. And we had the superintendent in this morning. He's already talking about sports season starting.
1: Oofty.
0: He's like, once sports starts,
1: it feels like school's back.
0: That's when he says school starts officially for him.
1: Mm-hmm.
0: But yeah, it's, oh my goodness, summer and fair. And we were talking about this because it's National Wiggle Your Toes Day. And so when we think of wiggling your toes, we think of...
1: I think of my toes in the sand.
0: Right.
1: Yeah, I want to go to a beach.
0: Not just wiggling out there for strangers to see. Like, look at my toes.
1: Nope, not into that. And not into sharing my feet with others or anything weird.
0: I don't like my feet, so I wouldn't be that person. Mm-hmm. I'll wear sandals, but...
1: Mm-hmm.
0: Yeah.
1: Yep, I like my open-toed shoes and all of that, but I'm... Yeah, some people get a little too into... feet for my liking.
0: Fetish. Not me, not moi. But I'm with you. I'm the toes in the sand.
1: Yeah.
0: Yep.
1: Oh, and so many choices.
0: There are
1: so many choices. I mean, there's nice beaches around here, but if we're dreaming about toes in the sand, my dream is always somewhere a little more tropical. Mm-hmm. I think
0: me too. And I have not been anywhere tropical. I've been around here, Lake Bemidji, of course. Toes in the sand over there is kind of nice.
1: Very nice.
0: Avoiding all the goose droppings,
1: right,
0: and the seaweed, but it's still nice.
1: Uh huh. Yeah, there's some gorgeous beaches.
0: Yeah. So if you had to choose, or if you could choose, mm-hmm, which location would you choose to put your feet in the sand?
1: Now, I was talking with a client this morning. We were talking about, in a perfect world, where would you be 5 years from now or 3 years from now? And Bora Bora was her answer. And I'm like, yeah. The pictures I've seen of beaches and oceanfront vacation scenes in Bora Bora are just pristine.
0: That is the second time in 2 days that I've heard somebody mention Bora Bora.
1: Isn't that funny?
0: That might be my sign.
1: It's a calling.
0: Yeah. Bora Bora.
1: Yeah.
0: Yeah. Let me, I'm going to just, while we're talking, I'm just going to look up photos of
1: So
0: Bora
1: in a
0: Bora.
1: In a dream, that would be a dream for me. But I'm excited. I'm actually getting together with some college friends next week that I haven't seen in years and years.
0: Mm-hmm.
1: And we're going to Destin, Florida, right in the panhandle.
0: Lucky you. How fun does that sound? Awesome.
1: I get to go get my toes in the sand. So I'm you so do. Excited.
0: Awesome. You get to wiggle those toes.
1: Yeah.
0: That sounds like a blast.
1: I'm looking forward to it. Maybe we'll find some sand dollars or, you know, shells or whatever. I don't know. It'll be fun.
0: So it's planned. It's kind of a planned event. Do you have other things planned around that?
1: Socializing. We just haven't seen each other in a long time. Mm-hmm. We were all super close in college. And, you know, during COVID, when everyone was like meeting up on Zoom or whatever to video chat, we're like, oh, we have to do this more often. And, you know, that was, what, 7 years ago now?
0: Yeah, and we all say it. We all do it. Life gets busy, and we're like, yes, we need
1: to
0: get together.
1: So we finally are making it happen.
0: That's fantastic. Good for you.
1: So, yeah.
0: So, I mean, if you, aside from your friend vacation now, mm-hmm, if you were to take a family vacation, would you plan everything out, or would you just up and go? Would you have that itinerary all ready to go, like, this is what we're going to do every single day? Or would you just the to and the from, and when you get there, play it by ear?
1: I'm more of a planner.
0: Okay.
1: I gotta have like, not rigid plans where we're doing this every minute, but I want to know, okay, here are the activities. Plan one activity a day just to kind of give it some structure and some flow.
0: Yeah.
1: You know, I know there's like, I have some cousins who, when they travel, they're like, I just want a beach and a book.
0: Yep.
1: I just want a beach and a book. And
0: that I'm does like, sound lovely.
1: That does sound lovely. And to me, it also sounds like a lot of sitting. I need to look forward to something to do. I just get restless. So
0: yeah,
1: I would plan some things.
0: Yes.
1: How about you?
0: See, now I would take a book and go sit on the beach at Bemidji State Park because there is chairs over there right on the beach side, and it's so peaceful.
1: It is
0: so quiet, and that's where I would take my book and go sit. But I think I'm with you on the. I'm going to plan just a little bit because you're going to somewhere new. You're going someplace new and you want to experience what they have to offer while you're there.
1: Explore it a bit. Yeah. Yeah.
0: And see the things that you haven't seen before that you don't get here. So I think I'd plan it to some extent. There might be some things we throw in there every once in a while that's like, hey, this sounds like fun. This just popped up. Let's let's give this a try.
1: Or make sure we hit this restaurant or this coffee shop or, you know, whatever.
0: And for pocketbook wise, I think we'd probably plan it as far as let's stay at an Airbnb.
1: Right.
0: Somewhere where we can bring food so we could save a little bit of money so we have more money to do the extra things we want to
1: do. Exactly.
0: I think that's how much planning I would do.
1: And the worst would be getting home after a vacation and hearing from the kiddos, why didn't we go swim with the dolphins while we were there? Like, I didn't know that was on your to-do list. I'm sorry.
0: Yeah.
1: We'll have to plan it again from 5 years from now.
0: Yes.
1: Right.
0: Well, with the resources we have, that might not be a terrible idea. Sit down with the family if you're going to go somewhere and have everybody research something that they want to do. I suppose, you know, little ones probably can't do too much research. But if you have the older kids, have them research something that they would think would be fun to do while you're on vacation and try to make that happen. That way they have that experience and you can say, well, we did what you wanted to do.
1: Exactly. Exactly. You get everyone involved.
0: That's right. Have everybody help plan the trip, because then that way it makes it a full family event and not just the parents are planning it.
1: Put out options. Here are three things that we could do or five things that we could do. Which ones do you like?
0: That's a great idea.
1: And then plan a downtime day so that you have one day for incidentals or health issues or whatever, just to give some flex time into that schedule.
0: Yeah.
1: That's what we try and do.
0: That's perfect.
1: Yeah. Yeah. So fun.
0: Yeah.
1: But yeah, Lake Bemidji Beach is highly underrated. It's a great escape right here.
0: It really is.
1: I love it. I used to go there with Garrett when he was little. And we'd take trucks so he could go dig in the sand and build castles and just hang out and enjoy the day. It was fun.
0: Yeah.
1: Lots of fun. We still go, but not to dig in the sand. That was fun. I miss that part.
0: Yeah. They grow up fast, right?
1: They do.
0: It's the realizing that they are now past the bath time stage and now into the, I just want to take a shower and be done with it. Or, you know, I can get my cereal myself, mom, or I can get myself dressed.
1: Oh, we've discovered that point this summer where we stand back to back and he is now taller than me. And my soul's crushed a little bit.
0: Yeah. Yeah. You could still try to pick him up and carry him like a baby, see if that works.
1: Yeah, I could try and hurt my back.
0: Let me just put my back brace on first.
1: Oh, they grow too quickly.
0: Yes, they do. So you gotta
1: enjoy
0: take those moments
1: at every stage.
0: Yeah.
1: Yep.
0: So are you going to go to Clearwater Fair? Or are you going to try to hit Bemidji Fair?
1: I need to try one of them. What I really want to do is get to the State Fair this summer.
0: I would like that too, but I don't know if it's in my cards.
1: I think this is the year where it's in my cards, where I'm going to have to make it happen, because I've talked about it year after year after year after year after year after year. It's time to do it. Time to do it.
0: I don't know how well it travels, but I may try to talk you into grabbing me some kind of tasty treat.
1: I'll see what I can do. If not, I'll send you pictures. Not quite the same.
0: Not the same at all. That might be worse, actually.
1: Maybe.
0: Look what I'm tasting right now.
1: Maybe we need to have a day where we have a potluck with fair food here and we all try and bring our own recipes.
0: Try to Pinterest create it.
1: Maybe.
0: Mine would be epic fail. I mean, it might taste all right, but it won't look decent at all. Yeah, I got on the kick once of trying to think that I could make my own cakes.
1: Okay.
0: Mm-hmm. It didn't end well. Mm-mm. I had more food coloring everywhere else but the frosting. Yeah, and then I tried to do the Rice Krispie Treats thing, and I know I was not doing something right. I missed a step in there somewhere, and that's usually where it goes wrong.
1: Right.
0: But Pinterest fails are my thing.
1: Yeah.
0: So you see those pictures of fails, that's all me.
1: See, I love to bake, so I can do that. But there was this one time where I was on this crazy health kick, and I'm like, I'm going to try a watermelon cake. Well, a watermelon cake isn't cake at all.
0: It's actually watermelon.
1: With whipped cream slathered around it. I chose a very hot day. The whipped cream had no intention of sticking.
0: Oh.
1: It was so bad. Still good, just not pretty.
0: Yeah, yeah. Whipped cream on a watermelon.
1: It was interesting. It was a lesson hard learned.
0: Yeah. Mm-hmm. Maybe a watermelon drink with a little dollop of whipped cream on the top.
1: Maybe.
0: Yeah.
1: Maybe.
0: A little sugar around the rim.
1: Yep.
0: That sounds good.
1: I think it was Cool Whip, so it definitely just had no stickability. It wasn't holding at all. I don't know.
2: Oh, well.
0: Okay. So as a reminder, a watermelon cake is not a cake that looks like watermelon unless you want to try to make the said thing.
1: Better sliced and served.
0: Yeah. Mm-hmm. All right. I think I'll just stick to the watermelon. Hold the whipped cream, please. Yep.
1: Take it to the beach.
0: That's right.
1: That is a good beach snack.
0: Watermelon?
1: Yeah.
0: Yeah.
1: Not bad.
0: Mm-hmm.
1: Cool.
0: All right. Well, there's our beach talk and watermelon talk and jibber jabber. On this mom talk on this Thursday afternoon.
1: Mid-August. Early August.
0: Yeah.
1: Still early August. Feels mid-August already.
0: And the kids have about a month left.
1: Yes.
0: So it feels like summer's over, but we still have a month left. So keep that in mind unless your kids are in sports.
1: Make the most of
0: busy.
1: Every day. Mm-hmm. Yeah. Enjoy it while it's here.
0: That's right. And if you can plan for that vacation, more power to you. Bora Bora.
1: That's on my bucket
0: list. Sounds like it's the bucket list item.
1: For sure.
0: All right. Well, you've been listening to Mom Talk. You've been listening to Mom's Talk. And we'll be back next Thursday to give some more Mom Talk.
1: Yeah.
0: Send it your way. We'll see you
1: then. Talk to you then.
0: All right. 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

0: That's Rachel Platten and Stand By You on 95.5 KZY. Let's take a look at local sports. The Twins continue to struggle. They lost their fourth straight game last night in Kansas City to the Royals, this time 2-1. The Twins loaded the bases in the fourth inning with one out, but could only score one run. They were held on two hits on the night and wasted a good start from newly acquired Dean Kremer. Despite their struggles, the Twins have managed to stay with four games of first in the American League Central and are just one game out of the wild card. They'll try to snap their four-game losing streak tonight in Kansas City at 6:40, and you can hear that on KBUN Sports Radio 104.5 and KBUN Plus FM 100.1. And the Minnesota Lynx will try for their 11th straight win tonight at Target Center. The Lynx are hosting the LA Sparks at 8 p.m., and they continue to lead the WNBA with a record of 25-6. One of the big reasons why is their rookie point guard, Olivia Miles. She was just named WNBA Rookie of the Month for the third straight month and is ranked in the top 10 in league scoring and assists. There's your look at local sports here on KZY. We'll have more music for you right after this.
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17: I'm meteorologist Mace Michaels. Partly cloudy tonight, maybe a stray storm, and lows close to 60. A slight storm chance tomorrow morning, then sunshine and pleasant. A high in the mid-70s. This weekend looks nice. Upper 70s and sunshine. lakes, great food, and friendly faces. It's all in Worthington, Minnesota, and it's worth a look. Right now, we're at 83 degrees.

0: Queen with David Bowie there, 95.5 KZY, Under Pressure. Yeah, well, guess what? Kellogg says that they are removing artificial dyes from cereals by the end of this year, and that is an entire year sooner than when they thought that they would have it done by the end of 2027. So that's fantastic news. They've identified fruit and vegetable-based juices that will give cereals like Fruit Loops and Apple Jacks their distinctive colors. So you'll be seeing those favorite cereals, which are some of my favorite cereals, some of my children's favorite cereals, in a friendlier version coming up at the end of this year. So I'm excited to see that. And if you want to know what's up for supper, stay tuned. You'll find out next with the Supper Club. It's almost dinner time. You have hungry bellies at home and you don't have a dinner plan. It's time for the Supper Club on Paul Bunyan Broadcasting. Great dinner options and value whether you're dining in or on the go. Thursday night is always wing night at Pizza Ranch in Bemidji. 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Paul Bunyan Drive Northwest in Bemidji. 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
2: From ABC News. I'm Brian Clark. A federal judge dismissed the indictment of the former Olympian who was charged with vandalizing the reflecting pool at the Lincoln Memorial. U.S. Attorney for Washington Jeanine Pirro requested the charges be dropped. That angered President Trump. Today in the Oval Office, the president was asked about another of his hand-picked legal choices. He wants Todd Blanche to be confirmed as attorney general, but Blanche faces uncertain Senate support.
3: Let's see if we need anybody. I'll reach out to whoever I have to, but anybody voting against him would be doing a great disservice to the country.
2: The president also said the U.S. has more than enough missiles for its needs, refuting reports that stockpiles have dwindled amid the war in Iran. Retired Lieutenant General and ABC News contributor Dan Carbler says,
4: it's always been a challenge for us. The math never works out well on our side in terms of the number of interceptors we have versus, again, just the plethora of missiles that our adversaries, and in this case, Iran, can shoot at us.
2: Air traffic over a large swath of the Midwest was shut down. It's now reopened, but it was because of a problem at a major air traffic control center in the Midwest. ABC Transportation reporter Sam Sweeney explains.
5: Well, this was a radar and a frequency outage at one of the largest air traffic control centers. This is called Minneapolis Center, but it handles the air traffic over several nearby states. We're talking more than 330,000 square miles.
2: The cause is under investigation. The Justice Department says it received a referral from a House committee or Senate committee that voted to hold Dr. Anthony Fauci in contempt for his refusal to answer questions last week. Fauci's attorney called it a political stunt. Investigators in Washington state say the man accused of starting last week's devastating fires in Spokane admitted to starting at least 25 fires between July 4th and August 11th. 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
7: Just after 10:30 on a Tuesday evening, the Bemidji Fire Department responded to a report of a fully involved structure fire on Bass Lake Road Northeast. Upon arrival, firefighters found a two-story single-family home with heavy fire and smoke showing through the structure. The home was believed to be unoccupied at the time of the fire. However, several animals were known to be in the home. Crews conducted primary and secondary searches, and the fire was extinguished shortly thereafter. A total of 36 firefighters and 12 pieces of equipment were on scene for approximately 4 hours. The home and its contents sustained extensive damage. The fire is currently under investigation by the Beltrami County Sheriff's Office and the Minnesota State Fire Marshal's Office. With no special session coming, northern Minnesota businesses may have to wait until next year for wildfire aid. State officials do not plan to hold an August special session because an emergency extension is no longer needed. Governor Tim Walz says relief discussions will likely wait until the regular legislative session in January. One Ely outfitter reports hundreds of cancellations, while some businesses have lost $200,000 or more. Nearly 65,000 acres have burned, while about 70% of the boundary waters has now reopened. The Duluth Area Chamber of Commerce president is no longer with the organization after being charged with DWI-related offenses. Matthew Baumgartner was arrested on July 31st after police found him passed out in a drive-thru. Prosecutors charged him with driving while impaired, refusing a chemical test, and having an open bottle in his vehicle. The chamber has not said whether Baumgartner resigned or was fired and plans a nationwide search for his replacement. The Department of Natural Resources says chronic wasting disease was found in deer near Stillwater. A landowner found a doe that was emaciated, lethargic, and unafraid of people. The deer later died on July 16th, and lab testing confirmed the disease. This week, the DNR is planning its response, which could include feeding bans in that area and increased hunting opportunities. And nearly 300 cyclists from across the country are set to pedal through some of Minnesota's lake country this summer during the 2026 Bicycling Around Minnesota Tour next week. Riders from 23 states are taking part in the four-day event. The 2026 tour will cover roughly 50 to 65 miles per day. The loop starts and ends in Detroit Lakes with overnight stops in Detroit Lakes, Fergus Falls, and Pearl. Cyclists will begin with a campout on Wednesday, August 12th, and will wrap on Sunday, August 16th, when participants return to Detroit Lakes. Now you're up to date at 95.5 KZY. For more news, go to BemidjiNow.com. 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
2: I'm meteorologist Mace Michaels. Partly cloudy tonight, maybe a stray storm, and lows close to 60. A slight storm chance tomorrow morning, then sunshine and pleasant. A high in the mid-70s. This weekend looks nice. Upper 70s and sunshine. Lakes, great food, and friendly faces. It's all in Worthington, Minnesota, and it's worth a look. Right now we're at 83 degrees.

That's Olivia Rodrigo on 95.5 KZY. Today's hottest, yesterday's coolest, of course, hanging out with Nell. Well, when you go into a business or a store or a restaurant, first impressions are key, right? And not only just first impressions, but the lasting impression. And I feel myself that the ambiance of a place, the atmosphere, it says a lot about that place, that business while you're there. So when you're in a restaurant, you know, the food could be subpar, but if the customer service is outstanding, then they get a point just for that. And just the whole atmosphere of the place in general, what the music's like, what the decor is like, and just the general feel. If you're feeling like you're cold and just unwelcome, yeah, there's probably a good chance I won't visit that place again. But if a place has a lot of fun and they just have that warm, inviting feel to them, you'll be sure that I will be back. We got Justin Bieber up next, Pink and Nate Ruess. We're also going to talk about some fun signs that some businesses have put out there just to have a little fun. So stay tuned.

0: There's Somber on 95.5 KZY, Pink with Nate Roos in there as well. Well, we talked about the ambiance or the atmosphere of a place, of a business or a restaurant, wherever you're going to visit. And you could tell when you walk in if it's inviting. If the employees are having fun, they really like their job, you can almost tell immediately if it's a place where people enjoy themselves. And I came across this post where there are random, hilarious store signs. You can tell these people really like their job and they want customers to have fun with it as well. There's a grocery store that has a sign in front of carrots that says 1 pound bag of snowman noses, 88 cents. Yeah, that's pretty cool. Another one says unattended kids will be given Red Bull and a kazoo. Looks like for a restaurant. A vacuum store says everything we sell sucks. Can I say that on the radio? We'll edit that out later. A restaurant sign, skinny people are easier to kidnap. Stay safe. Eat burgers. Mm-hmm. Another one, I think, for a hotel says, remember what the valet who parked your car looks like, because we don't have valet parking. You better remember. And finally, for a tile store, husbands choosing tiles must have note from wife. Yeah, it says it all right there, doesn't it? Laura Spencer-Smith coming up next here, followed by Maroon 5, so stay tuned.
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0: Megan Trainor there with Noah 95.5 KZY. 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That's going to be held in Diamond Point Park from 3 to 6 p.m. And it's free. 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We'll have more music and a look at weather coming up right after this break.
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11: I'm meteorologist Mace Michaels. Partly cloudy tonight, maybe a stray storm, and lows close to 60. A slight storm chance tomorrow morning, then sunshine and pleasant. A high in the mid-70s. This weekend looks nice. Upper 70s and sunshine. Lakes, great food, and friendly faces. It's all in Worthington, Minnesota, and it's worth a look. Right now we're at 83 degrees.

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1: KKZY, up north weather.
2: I'm meteorologist Mace Michaels. Partly cloudy tonight, maybe a stray storm, and lows close to 60. A slight storm chance tomorrow morning, then sunshine and pleasant. A high in the mid-70s. This weekend looks nice. Upper 70s and sunshine. Lakes, great food, and friendly faces. It's all in Worthington, Minnesota, and it's worth a look. It's 82 right now.
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Katy Perry there with California Girls, Ed Sheeran and Ella Langley in there as well. I get out with Nell here till 7 on the Nell Show. I was going to give a rundown on what happened last week, or what was it, 2 days ago when I was here. I had the walking stick on my car, and I went out to take her home with me. I had a box and everything ready, and she was already gone. But I figured maybe she wanted to come home with me since she was hanging onto my car all day long, especially when I was driving around the block. But she found her way somewhere else. If she does happen to be there again, I will have the box good and ready to bring her home with me and put her on my trees at home and live with my walking sticks. Yeah. We got One Republic coming up next and Taylor Swift after that. So stay tuned here on KZY.

0: Taylor Swift there on 95.5 KZY. Well, Stuff a Bus is still going on, and through Tuesday, August 18th, we will be collecting new school supplies. 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Yeah. 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And that full list, again, is at UnitedWayBemidji.org. And we'll be accepting donations through August 18th.
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0: Britney Spears there with One More Time, and it's Nell hanging out till 7. Clearwater County Fair over in Bagley is going on right now as we speak, and the side-by-side races, the Kids Power Wheels races, those started at 6 over in the grandstand. I'm not sure if you can still get in for that or not, but you could check that out. Tomorrow night at 7 p.m. is the Bulls, Broncos, and Barrels, and Saturday you have the Demo Derby at 12 and at 6 p.m., and finally on Sunday is the Baja races. They have, of course, the carnival rides going on, food vendors, craft vendors, you name it, it's there. All the animals, of course, to check out as well. So head over to Clearwater County Fair in Bagley. That goes on through Sunday, and have a little bit of fun, eat a little bit of food, and ride some rides and just enjoy yourself. We'll have a look at weather and some more music right after this.
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11: I'm meteorologist Mace Michaels. Partly cloudy tonight, maybe a stray storm, and lows close to 60. A slight storm chance tomorrow morning, then sunshine and pleasant. A high in the mid-70s. This weekend looks nice. Upper 70s and sunshine. Lakes, great food, and friendly faces. It's all in Worthington, Minnesota, and it's worth a look. Currently 81 degrees.

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0: The Proclaimers, I'm Gonna Be 500 Miles. I love that song. Reminds me of the movie Benny and June. If you've never seen it, go look it up. It's a good one. Thanks for hanging out with Nell on The Nell Show tonight on this Thursday. I'll be back tomorrow to hang out some more. But Donna and Steve are in at 7 to get you through the rest of the night. Have a great Thursday.
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